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9: I used to think about immature things. 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

like Solana. 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
8: Monday will be mostly sunny with a high near 91, feeling like 103. Winds from the southwest at 7 to 9 miles per hour, gusting to 16. Overnight, partly cloudy and a low around 75. Tuesday stays mostly sunny with a high near 91, feeling like 102. A chance of showers and thunderstorms arise late Tuesday night with a low near 73.
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7: Expect mostly sunny skies and hot conditions, with highs near 91. Heat index values may reach 103. Winds from the southwest at 7 to 9 miles per hour, with gusts up to 16. Overnight, partly cloudy and mild, with lows around 75. Tuesday stays mostly sunny and hot, with a chance of showers late Tuesday night.
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7: The start of the week brings mostly sunny skies with highs near 91 and heat index values up to 103. Winds from the southwest at 7 to 9 miles per hour. Tuesday night brings a chance of showers and thunderstorms after 1 a.m. with lows around 73.
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9: Expect mostly sunny skies Monday with a high near 91, feeling like 103. Winds from the south-southwest at 7 to 9 miles per hour, gusting to 16. Monday night stays partly cloudy with a low around 75. Tuesday remains mostly sunny with a high near 91, feeling like 102. However, a chance of showers and thunderstorms develops after 1 a.m. Tuesday night with a low near 73.
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3: A hot and humid stretch is on the way. Monday will be mostly sunny with a high near 91, though it could feel like 103 with the humidity. A slight chance of showers or thunderstorms before 7 a.m. Tuesday stays mostly sunny with a high near 91, feeling like 102. A chance of showers and thunderstorms is possible late Tuesday night.
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mustard on the beat, ho, Debo, any rap. He a free throw, man down, call an ambulance, tell him breathe, bro. Nella to the cross, he walk around like Tizo. What's up with these? Trying to see Compton, the industry can hate me. Come on in, mama, how many ops you really got? I mean, it's too many options. I'm finna pass on this body, I'm John Stockton. Beat your ass and hide the Bible if God watching. Sometimes you gotta pop out and show. Certified boogeyman, I'm the one that up to score with him. Walking down whole time, I know he got some hoe in him. Pull on him, extort, bully the floor on him. Say Drake, I hear you like I'm young. You better not ever go to cell block one. To any that talk to him and they in love, just make sure you hide your little sister from him. They tell me Chubb's the only one that get your hand-me-downs. And party at the party playing with his nose now. And Baca got a weird case, why is he around? Certified.

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I'm glad D-Rose came home. Y'all didn't deserve him neither. From Alondra down to Central, better not speak on Serena. And your homeboy needs subpoena. That

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Atlanta was the Mecca, building railroads and trains. Bear with me for a second, let me put y'all on game. The settlers was choosing town folk to make them richer. Fast forward 2024, you got the same agenda. You run to Atlanta when you need a check balance. Let me break it down for you, this the real challenge. 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Hey, what? Little baby help you get your lingo up. What? 21, get your far street cred. Thug made you feel like you a slime in your head. Hey, what? Quavo said you can be from Northside. What? 2 Chainz say you good, but he lied. You run to Atlanta when you need a few dollars. No, you not a colleague, you a colonizer. The family matter and the truth of the matter. Here was God's plan to show y'all the liar. He a fan, he a fan, he a fan. He a fan, he a fan, he a... He a 69 God. He a 69 God. Hey, hey, hey, hey, run for your life. Hey, hey, hey, hey, run for your life. He a 69 God. He a 69 God. Hey, hey, hey, hey, run for your life.

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3: A mostly sunny Monday with a high near 91 and a heat index around 103. There's a slight chance of a morning shower. Tuesday brings a chance of rain, possibly heavy at times, with highs again near 91. Overnight lows stay near 73 to 75.
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3: A slight chance of showers and thunderstorms is possible Monday, mainly late morning. Skies will become cloudy with a high near 92 and a heat index around 103. Winds from the southwest at 7 to 10 miles per hour. Overnight, a slight storm chance continues, with a low near 75. Tuesday will be mostly sunny, with a high near 92 and a heat index near 105.
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2: The 129th Windsor Harvest Picnic opens Thursday. 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
1: Yeah.

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All my ops waiting for me to be you, I bet. 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I'm doing things they ain't seen before. 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
6: A slight chance of showers and thunderstorms Monday morning, with increasing clouds and a high near 92. The heat index could reach 103. Winds from the southwest at 7 to 10 miles per hour. Monday night stays mostly cloudy with a low around 75. Tuesday looks mostly sunny with a high near 92 and a heat index as high as 105.
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0: A slight chance of showers and thunderstorms Monday morning and again overnight, but most areas stay dry. Highs near 92, with heat index values around 103. Tuesday turns mostly sunny and hot, near 92 again, and a heat index as high as 105. Those both nights near 75.
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0: Buddy Monday. Revenge can be sweet and funny.
1: Yeah, if you got some funny petty going on in your life, go ahead and give us a call at 800-543-3548. You know we'd be celebrating Petty Monday every Monday. That's how we roll. Now, while we wait for our friends to call us up and give us their petty, and again, nothing criminal, please.
2: No.
1: We don't want to get you in trouble with the louse. So if it's something you did to your brother or maybe to your mom and dad or grandma, your teachers, and then you're still good afterwards, that's good. Like Anna, you had a petty situation.
3: A petty wish, if you will.
1: Uh-huh.
3: My parents decided to go to the beach this week.
4: Without you?
3: Thank you, Kelly. They said, we know that you have work. You can't go this week. I just had my July break earlier a few weeks ago. They said, but we're going to go anyway. I said, okay, you guys have fun. My older brother then decided, well, I can still go. So he decided to go.
2: Oh, okay.
3: And then my little brother texted me and he said, I had FOMO. So they bought my flight to go as well. So now my parents and both of my brothers are on a beach vacation without me.
2: Your whole family.
3: Without me. So I said, I hope it rains and you all get explosive diarrhea.
4: Oh, no.
3: Don't have fun. Don't talk to each other.
1: Yeah.
3: You know, no, I hope they have a great time, but.
1: They need like a little flat Anna, like a flat Stanley.
3: They do. They said they would FaceTime me and they would call me when there are a couple margaritas in so that I can still be part of it.
2: I don't know if that makes it better or worse.
1: Yeah.
5: And you don't want them to have more fun without you.
3: My little brother did text me and he said, we're not going to talk to each other since you're the fun one. So I said, okay, thank you so much.
1: You know what,
3: so they're just going to sit in silence.
1: You got to ask your parents and brothers what room they're staying in. This is me giving you advice since you want to be petty.
3: Yeah.
1: And then once you know what room they're sitting in, and tell them it's for safety purposes, just in case I need to get a hold of you and your phone's not working. And then call the hotel and have them do a wake up every day at 3:30 in the morning.
3: That's funny.
2: Oh, that's pretty good.
3: That's funny. Yeah.
1: And so they get to wake up early every day like you do.
3: Yes, yeah. I will accept any petty ideas that I can use throughout the week.
2: That's a pretty good one.
3: That is a pretty good one.
1: They're
3: going to have a great time, but I hope it's also not a great time.
4: I hope it's terrible.
3: So I said, I hope it rains and they get explosive diarrhea.
1: I don't know. I like your parents so much that I really want them to have fun.
3: Yeah, I know. They've already been sending me pictures. It looks beautiful. The weather looks amazing.
1: And then we got VIP Pato over there. So
3: I know.
1: How was your birthday, though? Everything go well?
3: It was great. It was wonderful. Yeah, my birthday was on Friday. We got home from Florida, came home, and Ryan had some flowers and chocolates for me, which was really nice. And I told him, I said, all I want for my birthday is just a nice dinner and to go to bed early because I know I'm going to be exhausted after Miami. So that's exactly what we did. We went to go have dinner at the restaurant where Emma Kelly works, which was really nice. We walked in and Emma Kelly must have wrote something during the reservation or something because they said happy birthday as soon as we walked in.
2: Oh, okay.
3: And it was nice. Had a great Hawaiian ribeye and I was in bed by 9 o'clock.
1: Nobody misses
5: great day.
1: Nobody misses Emma Kelly more than my daughter does right now.
3: Aww.
1: And she let me know about it. She's like, when are you guys going to another family vacation? She goes, so Emma Kelly can come watch me again.
4: They can hang out anytime. Emma Kelly got cooked. They went to the water park their last day together, and Emma Kelly was fried.
1: Yeah.
4: Like, it's okay. It'll turn to tan. I was like, okay, she's dying now. Aloe vera everywhere.
1: Because Kenzie tried to tell her to make sure that she puts on it, and she says she's got a different skin than her mom does or something. Turns out she doesn't.
5: That poulage sound.
4: Yeah, she does tan like me, but she still got burnt.
3: That's so fun. Do y'all's kids look at each other like cousins?
1: Kind of.
3: That's really sweet. Yeah.
1: Which was the goal? All right, well, let's get to Petty Monday here. Here we go.
0: Give me a P. Give me a E. Give me a T. T. Y. I'm petty all the time.
1: Yeah, if you're petty, go ahead and give us a call at 800-543-3548. Let's kick it off here with our friend. How you doing, Coey?
6: I'm good. How are y'all?
1: Doing awesome. Good. All right, are you the receiver or the giver of this petty?
6: The giver.
1: That's always the best when you're the giver.
2: Great.
1: All right, go ahead and share what happened.
6: So I'm an assistant principal at a high school, or I was. I'm a principal now, but I was an assistant principal when this happened. And they just kept my superintendent and one of his secretaries, every time I'd get to the admin building for meetings, they would hide and scare me and things like that, and I would jump. So what I decided is I had all the control to cameras. So, like, if something happened, I was the person that had to pull cameras. And so I found where both of them had fallen, off a step and one in the front area by our flagpole. And I took and pulled those cameras and put them on a slideshow and put both of their falls to music. and then played it. So one of them, when she fell coming down the stairs trying to scare me in the back, and I put her to the Ed Sheeran song, the one where he says, like, if when my legs don't work like they used to before.
7: Thinking out loud.
1: Thinking out loud.
3: Wow.
6: And then the superintendent, I put his to... when I fall down, I get back up again.
7: Nice.
6: He nearly got back up, but he had broken his hand.
7: Oh, no.
2: So who did you play these for?
6: We had our meeting at our staff development at the end of the year.
1: Coey, that is
2: good job.
1: That is A-plus petty,
2: yeah,
1: right there.
2: Good job.
1: Your project was excellent. Thank you for what you do, and we hope you have a wonderful school year coming up here.
6: All right. Y'all have a great day. Y'all have a good one.
1: Love you, Coey.
2: You too.
1: That's pretty good petty right there.
2: Great petty.
1: Excellent petty.
2: Yeah.
1: Hey, Sarah.
8: Hey.
1: All right, hit us with your petty. What happened?
8: We have a young son, and so we do, like, split duty. So I do put down, and my husband cleans up toys. So I come out one night from doing put down, and I'm like, he's like, hey, did you see I picked up the toys? And I'm like, great, gold star. I did laundry and made dinner and gave a bath. And he's, like, looking at me like I'm, like, the biggest you-know-what in the world. And I'm like, why did you say that? And he's like, did you see where I put the toys? And he had, like, did a whole Spider-Man display. It was actually kind of cute. And I was like, oh, my God, I'm so sorry. And so now every time we do something super... like, what you're supposed to do, or like, gold star, gold star.
1: I feel your husband, because every time I do something, I'm a proud of.
2: Yeah, we want to announce it.
1: I get told everything else that I don't do.
2: Yeah.
1: And I feel him on that one. Well, Sarah, yeah, thank you for sharing your petty. You have a wonderful day.
8: You too. Bye.
1: Bye.
7: Gold star.
1: And when she said she does put down, I automatically thought that she went in the room and told the kids they're ugly or something like that. But no, she was putting them to bed. It took me a second. What's up, Sterling?
9: Hi. Good morning.
1: Good morning. All right. Are you the giver or receiver?
9: I am the giver.
1: Yes.
9: Well, I have a neighbor across the street that makes signs. Like, you know those no soliciting signs?
1: Yep.
9: And all that? So she makes signs. When we first moved in the neighborhood, I took my son to try to sell her something from his fundraiser. My son was 8 years old at the time. And she was super rude. She, like, shut the door in his face when we were there. And it was a really bad first impression. Well, later, like a few months down the road, I needed a no soliciting sign. So I reached out to her and asked her to make me one that said no soliciting except kids with fundraisers.
7: Nice. That's cute.
1: I love that.
7: And petty, but cute.
2: Yeah. Yeah, I like it.
9: I have been listening to y'all since I was in, like, elementary school. I absolutely adore you, and I miss Kid Craddock, but I still love all of you. I just wanted to say that.
7: Thank you so much.
1: Sterling, it was wonderful chatting with you, and that was A-plus petty right there. Thank you for sharing. Bye.
9: Of course. Have a good one.
1: You too.
9: Bye.
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7: Kelly Raspberry is about to untangle all the messes for us. Let's get to it.
8: Love letters. Love letters to Kelly.
9: Dear Kelly, you're the love expert.
10: I am. I'm going to sit today, Anna, and see if that helps with my advice.
11: Oh, yeah,
10: I've been standing lately, and I don't think I've been on my A game.
7: You're not feeling it? Mm-hmm. Okay.
9: Okay. Dear Kelly, you're the love expert.
10: I am.
9: I broke up with my fiance a few months ago and recently went on a few dates with this really nice guy. I stayed over for the first time this past weekend, and while neither of us want a serious relationship right now, is it unrealistic of me to think that I'm the only girl that he's hooking up with? I don't want this to turn into a booty call type of thing. Is it okay if I ask him if he's hooking up with other girls? My last relationship lasted 6 years, so I'm kind of new to this. Thank you.
10: You are free to ask whatever question you want.
11: Yeah.
10: It's not, you know, just say, hey, I want to, you know, just for my own sanity and health.
7: It's okay to say,
10: you know, what are we doing here?
7: None of that is going to happen unless I'm the only person that's doing that.
10: Well,
7: with
10: you know, it depends on, is this exclusive for you? Say, hey, I just want to know, are we good seeing other people? Are we seeing other people? Just like a little check in on where the relationship status is. I just feel like the majority of the letters that are written to me can just be solved by asking a question, having a conversation. You know, some conversations are a lot harder to have than others, and you're probably afraid, I'm thinking, that if you say something, he'll freak out, and then you won't have your booty call anymore. That's what I'm guessing. I don't know.
11: What if she says to him, since we've gone out, I have never hooked up with another person?
10: Right?
11: Yeah.
10: This is the first time a lot of women, I've never done this before. And guy's like, okay. Uh-huh. No, I mean, it doesn't hurt just to ask, say, you know, look, I know we're having fun here, but just so we're on the same page.
11: Sure, right.
10: What are we doing here?
11: Wrong,
10: just so we're on the same page.
9: Yeah. For the sake of clarity.
10: Mm-hmm. And, you know, sometimes when, you know, you ask a question, it might not be the answer you want to hear.
11: You got to
10: be ready for that. I remember when I kind of pushed a little bit because I had a guy, I was kind of like, what are we doing here? And I wanted more.
11: Right.
10: And he was like, I don't.
11: Ooh.
10: But he didn't say it in that way. He was very sweet. He couldn't have said it more kindly, but he was like, I really think what we have is working good for where I am in my life right now.
7: Yeah.
10: And so I don't want to mess that up. And so I had to make the decision at that point. Well, do I still want to keep doing this or not?
11: Did you?
10: Well, I'm married to Alan now and not him.
11: Oh.
10: Or I'm not with him.
11: Oh.
10: So eventually you have to make choices like, well, this was fun for a minute, but it's not working for me anymore.
7: Yeah.
10: But, you know, proceed with caution because a lot of times girls, they think, oh, I can be loose and free and I can do all this stuff. But we can't help it. We're just wired differently.
11: Feelings
10: and we get in our feelings and suddenly we fall in love. And he's still like, I thought we were just having fun. You were the fun time girl, you know, and then you end up getting your heart broken.
7: Proceed with caution.
10: Yeah.
11: Shoot us a text if you're the fun time girl.
8: Love letters to Kelly.
7: If you're a what?
11: If you're the fun time girl. Just shoot us a text, 800-543-3548.
12: Do you need a fun time?
10: What do you want him to say? Hey, I'm a fun time girl.
11: What
10: are you going to do with that?
11: Yeah. I'm like, you're
12: going to
10: call us? Good for you.
11: This conversation, yeah.
7: We have plenty of girls that are saying I'm a fun time girl that are trying to date.
12: A lot of women do text us saying they want to
7: hang
10: out with you. And you've taken up exactly zero of them.
11: Right, I know.
12: So don't, because it's going to go nowhere.
7: He just wants to be wanted.
11: Yeah.
10: He wants to waste your time, ladies, so stop texting.
7: He just wants to be wanted.
10: No, he's wasting your time.
11: Thank you for having my back, JC.
7: Al just wants to be loved.
11: I am slowly, my alliance is slowly shifting from Kelly Raspberry that I've loved for 30.
10: Because I tell you the truth.
12: Come on over,
11: 31 years I've stood 4 feet from this woman.
7: I'm giving him time.
11: Longer than I've lived in my mama's house, longer than I've been with any woman ever in my life, and now it's It's time, JC, for you and I to bond.
10: Yeah, go be with someone who tells you what you want to hear, not what you need to
0: I'm
10: hear.
0: I'm not telling him what he wants to hear. I'm telling him what he wants to be. He just wants.
11: He just
10: again,
11: simply
10: what he
11: has
10: wants to hear.
11: Yeah, my
12: he just
11: back.
12: Wants to.
0: You're feeding his delusion.
12: He wants to be wanted.
10: He wants attention.
0: Yeah.
11: You want a back rub, JC?
0: Yeah.
10: I've got the women's backs who are texting him in, thinking they have a shot.
0: Right. Well, you know
10: he's
0: what you're
10: not
0: getting.
10: Gonna call you back.
0: You already know what you're getting.
13: What about all the women you've asked for their phone number, knowing you wouldn't do anything with
0: again?
10: It was just a numbers game
0: for
13: exactly.
0: the sport.
13: Mm-hmm.
0: Make
10: that
0: sure
10: was
0: he's
10: old
0: still got
10: out.
0: It. That's old out.
11: Thank you, JC.
0: Yeah, I got you, bro.
11: See,
0: it only took 20 years for us to finally.
10: But you did it.
13: But you did it.
11: I love you.
0: I love you too, man.
11: All right. Oh.
12: Well, Kelly, you are the love expert.
10: I am.
12: My boyfriend is friends with this woman who is an absolute witch to me.
10: Oh.
12: She goes out of her way to show she dislikes me. My boyfriend and I finally sat down and talked about it, and I told him I need him to stick up for me, and I didn't understand how he could be friends with someone who makes me feel so terrible. She never treats me poorly in front of him, mind you. He promised me he had my back, but several months later, he can't do it. There's no attraction between them. She's about 15 years his senior.
10: Oh.
12: He just has issues with confrontation, but I feel like if he really loved me, he would say, see ya. What can I do to make him understand how much of him not sticking up for me hurts me? Is it so wrong for me to expect him to cut ties with this friend? And that's from Crystal.
10: Break up with him. What are you doing? I mean, what can you do? You have to show him, I have expressed to you that I need you to support me in this, and he is not. He's choosing her over you every time, but you're sleeping with him and she's not. So that's why he's keeping, you know, both of you around. So I would just say break up with him and see what happens. Ooh, that's my advice.
13: All right. Simple.
10: Short and sweet.
0: Mm-hmm. Sometimes you got to break up with people.
10: Yeah. I mean, if you tell somebody what I want, what I need from you, and they're not doing it, okay, your choice is to stay and keep putting up with it. But then keep your mouth shut, because this is just the way it is, and you got to figure out how to navigate it, or be rid of the problem and go find somebody else.
0: They will say, oh, I'll change, baby.
10: He didn't do that. He said he would, but nothing's changed.
0: But once we get broken up with, then we really mean it.
10: How about you and he, the next time the three of you together, you confront her in front of him and see what happens.
13: Ooh.
10: See what happens. What's the worst that can happen?
12: You're like, why are you such a witch to me?
14: And film it and send it to
10: yeah,
14: me.
10: Yeah, I'd love to see that. And you know what?
0: That'd be good.
10: She probably has a huge crush on him, and she can't have him, so she's going to treat every woman that comes into his life like this. So yeah. It's probably nothing to do with you.
0: Yeah.
10: It's just that you have what she can't have.
13: Territorial.
0: Very. And if you want to write our love expert, you can do it at lovelettersTokelly.com. We got some more love advice coming your way on Monday. Now, really quick, though, we got to get to announcing a couple of cute puppies here, because we were doing our dog days of summer.
10: Yes.
0: Thanks to our friends at Rough Greens.
10: Thank you, Dr. Black.
0: And since we were on our Kid Nation family vacation last week, we did not announce our last week winner, which is Joby, a golden retriever. The owner is Lynette Diaz, and Joby is 10 weeks old and going through his teething phase.
10: Aww.
0: We call him Baby Shark or Baby Dino. When he is sweet, he is Joby Cannoli.
10: That's so great. Precious. To start a puppy off on Rough Greens, that's a good thing.
0: I want a golden retriever so bad.
10: I know, they're so beautiful.
12: I asked to see if you wanted a watch bow.
0: Yeah, but that's your dog.
13: Okay, why you gotta say it like
0: and
13: that?
0: Because he loves you. He's all about
11: Justin. He's kind of nasty.
12: I was going out of town. Dog. I was like, "Would you watch Bo for me?"
0: No, because I heard what Bo does.
11: It's about Bo's cleaning great. Up. Cleaning
12: he's
11: up after your own dog.
12: Ever.
13: I've watched Bo before.
12: Thank you, Anna.
13: And it was a wonderful time.
0: I want a puppy golden retriever that loves me for me.
12: Bo would love you for
13: you. You just want to be wanted.
0: That's what I want to be wanted. And our dog winner for this week is Oliver, who is a miniature Schnauzer mix.
10: Oh, yeah, I love down my your Schnauzers.
0: Allie Larkin is the owner. Oliver will be 12 years old in September, but you'd never know it by watching him play. He loves to sunbathe and get belly rubs.
10: Aww,
0: he got a very long tongue, Oliver.
13: Aww.
0: Very long tongue.
13: That's
14: precious. A good boy. That's
11: like
14: a good boy.
11: Lizard or something.
0: How come when I tried to get a miniature, they told me both of my dogs were miniature. And when I adopted them, they were still puppies. Mm-hmm. And they're both pretty big for Chihuahuas.
13: Mm. For being
0: how do you know they're actually going to be miniature?
13: I don't know.
10: They're still miniature. Like, so that's what Alan tells me about our Schnauzer. Our Schnauzer is considered a mini. But when I think mini, I think teacup.
0: Yeah, like
10: that's
0: a teacup.
10: That's a different thing. Teacup is different than mini.
0: Oh. So I needed a teacup.
10: Yeah.
0: Well, these two dogs, Joby and Oliver, will win a 3-month supply of Rough Greens, which is about a $240 value. The lab nutritional powder from Dr. Dennis Black that transforms the food, your dog food, that they already love into a foundation for better health, more energy, and more years together. Cause that's what we want. We want health for our dogs so that they could be with us as long as possible. Cause they truly do feel like family.
10: Aww.
0: So congratulations, Joby and Oliver.
9: Precious.
0: Our doggies of the week. Just right there. Love the pictures too.
12: We should invite all those dogs into our studio.
13: At the same time.
12: At the same time.
0: Yeah, just for like an hour so we could pet them all.
9: Yeah.
0: Robert would love that.
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6: What's up, Grant?
7: What's up, Big Al?
8: What's up, Big Dog? How are you?
6: First of all, I'm JC.
7: Pretty good.
8: Oh, yeah, that was JC right there, but that's fine.
6: Big Al and I do sound alike.
8: Sometimes.
9: Always.
6: Yeah, you know what I mean?
9: I confuse it all the time.
6: Yeah.
8: So what's up? Were you the person that gave the worst part of the date, or did you receive the worst part of the date?
7: I was the worst part. I got ghosted. I texted in a while ago. I had free tickets for Brantley Gilbert and Toby Keith, and I got ghosted, and she ended up showing up to the concert with another dude.
6: Mm. Oh, dude.
7: Years and years ago, though.
10: And were their seats better than yours?
7: Oh, I don't know. I didn't see her. I just found out she was with some other dude, and I didn't even go find her or anything. Never talked to her after that.
6: Oh, that is wild.
7: It's all good.
11: I hope she got a hangnail or something.
7: Yeah.
11: After that.
10: Got a spam email and then got hacked.
11: Yeah. I hope she got a piece of hair in her eyeball and she couldn't get it out.
8: Oh, yeah. That's
9: really
8: the worst.
11: Yeah. Or that long nose hair that just tickles you and you just can't do anything about it.
8: Or got a little pebble in her shoe, but yeah, she's not in a place where she can take her shoe off.
9: Oh, yeah. Or the socks start sliding down when you're wearing boots.
8: Yeah.
11: Oh, I hope she ate beef jerky and that piece of beef jerky got stuck in between her teeth and she couldn't get it out with anything.
9: Yeah, I had to wait till she got home and got some toothpicks.
11: That's
10: I
11: right.
10: hope her charger doesn't work.
11: Yeah. Mm-hmm. Oh, I hope she has a runny nose and she can't do anything about it.
9: Yeah, I hope she has a paper cut.
11: Oh, two of them.
10: And works out of Fridays. That's always busy on a Friday.
9: Always busy.
8: Or she gets gum stuck in her hair.
11: Yeah. I hope she gets diarrhea.
9: Oh, whoa.
8: In a gas station bathroom with no toilet
11: she's
8: paper.
11: She's at a gas station. She can only use the gas station bathroom. Sorry, Grant. I got a relief.
7: You're good. Everything happens for
10: but
7: a reason.
10: He's married now.
7: Good now.
11: Yeah.
7: Yep. 11 years the other day, last Saturday.
8: Oh, congratulations, brother.
11: Well, congratulations, Grant. Sorry you went through that awful date where you got ghosted. But we hope that the worst happened to her.
8: Yeah. She's driving down the street with her left blinker on and she can't turn it off.
11: And people laughed at her. And she's like, why are they laughing at me?
8: Yeah.
11: And I hope she laughed and she peed her pants.
9: Okay, y'all. Oh my gosh, how much did she have to suffer?
10: A lot.
9: And I hope all of this happened in one day.
8: Yeah. I was just a hanger.
9: All over with.
8: I was just a hanger and nobody tells her.
11: No.
10: Ooh.
7: All right.
9: Okay.
7: I'm done.
9: Let her
7: done.
9: Off the hook.
10: I hope she goes bald.
4: Share your worst date ever story. Call or text 800-543-3548.
11: And now we're talking about AI here. So New Orleans is using AI to answer some 911 calls. But here's the thing. Don't panic. They're not replacing the 911 operators. There's already if there's already a reported car accident and all the human operators are busy, AI can answer additional calls, confirm the accident that has already been reported, and make sure that the caller isn't actually involved or injured. Now, about 90% of the calls still go to a human 911 operator.
8: Okay, good.
11: So they're using this so other people that are calling are not sitting there going like, hey, man, I'm trying to report an accident. Nobody's answering when they're all busy. So basically, AI is going to handle the people that 911,
8: And
11: when there's a bunch of people coming.
8: Here's a tip when you're calling 911. Kind of know the address of where the emergency is. That's the first thing they ask you.
11: I know.
8: 911, where is your emergency? So they can start typing that in as soon as, first thing.
11: When I called 911 when Kinsey had her gallbladder thing, I forgot my address. I went kind of blank. They're like, all right, what's your address?
8: Yeah.
11: And I go,
9: that happens to me still sometimes.
11: I couldn't, because it was my wife. I think if it would have been Al, like my friend, I think I would have been able to. But since it was my wife, I was in so much shock that I couldn't remember my address. And then she goes, it's okay, I got it. I guess she traced my call or something.
9: That's why we need highways labeled, too, because when I got the first day of work here, when I got in the accident on the way here, I called 911 and they asked me where I was and I didn't know.
12: Yeah, you're like, on the road?
9: They asked what highway and I didn't know.
11: You know, an irrational fear I have about calling 911 is if they're asking, if I'm driving and they're asking me, like, are you driving eastbound, westbound, northbound, or southbound? I don't know.
12: That's so much pressure.
11: And the police officers are so good at that. They're like, I'm eastbound on Cesar Chavez, and I'm going northbound on this. I don't know.
12: I'd have to look at the sun and know that the sun rises in the east and it sets in the west.
8: Well, if it's nighttime.
10: And it's on the east.
12: Oh, God.
11: Yeah, if it's night, what are you going to do?
8: And the moon could be all over.
12: Die, I guess. I don't know.
11: And then the star I thought was the North Star this whole time isn't even the North Star.
10: It's not the brightest.
11: It's not the brightest. So I've been going like southeast the whole time.
12: The North Star is not the North Star?
10: It's not the brightest.
9: I don't even know which one the North Star is. How do you know that?
10: It's somewhere next to the Dipper.
11: It's north.
10: I don't know if it's next to the Little
9: Dipper. What do you mean? Generally,
12: I do have a friend that just like wholeheartedly, not truly believes, but she says whichever direction she's facing, that's north. Like if I'm facing this way, that's north.
8: A long time ago, I brought to the show. Why does my dog Curtis, rest in peace, Curtis, why does he always poop facing the north? You remember that?
11: Yeah, I remember that.
8: And we looked it up, and I looked up, I Googled, why do dogs, and it filled out the rest for me, always poop facing north.
11: And I forgot why. Do you remember?
8: It's not always. It's something to do with the equator or something.
11: The magnetic forces?
8: There is something to it, but it's not every time, but a lot of times, it was amazing to me.
10: Also, how do compasses work? Because
11: magnets.
10: Right. So what magnet?
12: Is
10: the North Pole a magnet and that's why it goes north?
12: No, that's a valid question.
11: That's a valid question we probably learned in science class.
8: School starts next week.
11: School starts next week.
10: In my head, the North Pole is a big old magnet and that's where
11: the North Pole?
9: And how do our cars
11: Where Santa is?
10: Huh?
11: Where Santa is?
12: How do planes fly?
8: I know, because they're so heavy, right?
11: By the way, did you see that we may have, if you're traveling, your flight may be delayed because of the heat wave.
12: Why?
11: There's something that has to do with when it's hot outside, it's harder for the planes to get up in the air, and they need more runway.
12: Oh, interesting.
11: And the runways are already set, so your flights could be delayed if it's too hot.
8: Like delayed until the wintertime?
11: No, like a few hours. They want the temperature to drop.
12: Hot air does rise.
9: It's thinner than cool air, which is low air density, which reduces the lift.
11: Yeah, see? And we need lift, apparently, to fly.
8: I need lift to get to the airport.
11: Very important.
12: And I still don't understand how the post office works. How mail works? I don't get it.
8: For like 60-something cents.
12: I don't get it.
8: They can send a whole letter to California like, for 60 cents.
12: How do they know?
11: Forget that.
10: And they get in 2 days.
11: International
12: mail? If you pay extra, they get it there faster?
8: Yeah.
12: How?
11: I don't get it. That's shout out to the Postal Service. And especially when we do international, because I'm like, this was in America, and now it's over there in Uzbekistan?
8: You know how much it costs to fly over there?
11: And I can send that. That's crazy.
12: Especially when it's hot?
10: And a postage stamp? It's just a sticker. Yeah. What do you mean?
8: We need a vacation.
11: Our minds are just blown this morning.
13: This is the Kid Craddock Morning Show.
11: We had an argument earlier on in the show.
9: Which one?
11: You.
9: Me?
11: Your outrageous claims, Audrey. And Big Al's outrageous claims. And White Cheddar came in here hot.
8: He came in real hot.
11: And listen, we all have friends that make outrageous claims of I've never done this. And if you're one of those people, you're more... Feel free to share at 800-543-3548. But I don't even think you said this during on the show. Audrey claimed she had never done sit-ups in the beginning of the show.
9: OMG.
12: She claimed she'd never done
11: sit-ups. And not one of us called her out on that because we're like, okay, cool.
10: Yeah.
11: White Cheddar came
10: we
11: in here.
10: That one.
11: White Cheddar came in here hot and he goes, you never done a sit-up?
8: He goes, there's no way. Never. You're 30 years old and never done
11: not
8: a sit-up.
11: Not once.
14: And the first time you try, you knock out 30. He called.
11: Right. He called
14: crap
11: you out.
14: Yeah.
10: Read you to Phil.
9: He really did.
14: He really did. He knows it very personally.
9: He does it all the time.
11: But I don't think that's the one that got him so hot. The one that got him hot is that Audrey has never, according to her, ordered a
9: hamburger.
11: Never.
9: Can we call my dad? I was just arguing with him last week.
10: I know. That's what they said.
8: here's the thing. Though.
14: So here's the thing. Now, Trey, when you hear that, what does that mean to you? I've never ordered a hamburger.
11: It sounds like you've never.
14: It sounds like you've never eaten a hamburger, right?
10: Yes.
14: She's saying that's not what she meant. She said, I've eaten a hamburger. I just never ordered a hamburger.
12: And you know what?
11: Okay. But that's still hard not to do in your life.
14: For some reason. There was the implication that he's like, there's no way you've never had a hamburger. And, he's like, yeah. Well, I didn't say that. I just never ordered.
12: I do want to have Audrey's back, though, because it took her 0.01 seconds to clarify and say, I've had a burger. Right. I just never ordered a burger.
15: Because it's still hard to believe.
12: But y'all still chose to ignore that part.
11: No, I believe her. I think she's had a burger, but...
16: But it made us feel a certain type of way, like we had hatred in our body. Like, what do you mean you've never eaten a burger?
12: That's not what she said.
14: We took it to mean that way.
11: But she has eaten a burger. She's never ordered a burger, which also seems tough.
14: Because somebody could say, I've never ordered marijuana.
15: Like you. You've never ordered marijuana.
12: But you've had it.
14: Ordered. But I have ordered it.
11: Kelly has ordered marijuana.
15: Oh, that's right.
16: Smoked it.
14: But I've never. So that's two different things.
15: That's true. That's
11: she right? just wanted to do something legal in Colorado for the driver.
14: Yeah. So I could say I bought it.
11: So she could say. But she didn't try it.
15: Okay.
17: Yeah. Notice how I haven't said one word?
11: Yeah, go ahead.
14: We're doing all the talking for you, Missy.
11: Sorry, Audrey.
15: Yeah, you have to.
17: No, I simply said... one thing casually, because we've been talking about hamburgers, I was like, you know, I've never actually ordered a burger. Oh my God, you would think that I shot someone in the studio.
14: Well, you did.
15: I have never shot anyone in the studio.
14: Spiritually.
11: Because you've never gone to like... What about a fast food place? Never.
17: I've never ordered a hamburger. Every time there's been a barbecue even, I've taken the hot dog. Every time I've gone to a restaurant, I have ordered chicken. I've also never ordered a steak.
15: Wow. Shocking.
17: Because I've always ordered chicken instead. At fancy restaurants, I've never liked red meat like that.
15: I think I got Audrey upset.
12: You're missing out.
14: Very troublesome.
17: Listen, y'all, I was calm. This is the thing. I was chill. I was really minding my own. And then he came in hot. Robert came in hot like he does.
16: Rage baiter.
11: You need to live life. You need to go order a burger.
15: And a steak.
17: He was triggered by the sit-up thing, I think, which let me clarify. I have always done crunches, which I clarify. Those are different than sit-ups.
11: See, now you're getting into
18: semantics.
11: Semantics, yeah.
18: Is it a film or a movie?
11: Right. It's one of those. So you have done sit-ups before then?
17: I mean, crunches.
15: Crunch is a sit-up.
17: Okay.
12: Is that not different? I feel like a sit-up is all the way up.
17: Yeah, I never
12: crunch
17: go
12: up. Where a crunch is kind of like...
16: It's a half sit-up.
12: A crunch.
11: And by the way, they say sit-ups and those crunches don't really work as well as other things.
16: Also, she wanted to argue with me about my apple today.
11: What's wrong with your apple?
16: I brought in an apple, and she was like, oh, is that a Fuji?
17: No. Let me tell you what happened. He brought in an apple, and he sat it down right in front of him. Me, I'm an apple connoisseur. I love apples. I eat them all the time.
15: She says, can I see your apple?
17: Yeah, I was just trying to make conversation.
16: She wanted to know what it was. I was like, it's a Honeycrisp.
11: Uh-huh.
17: And then I said, no, it's not a Honeycrisp.
16: And I said, yes, it is. Because I bought it.
17: So I asked him to let me see the label because I didn't believe him.
16: I said, no, believe me.
11: Who was right?
17: And he got upset because he knew it wasn't a Honeycrisp.
16: Well, from the section I got it, it said Honeycrisp.
11: Okay, who was right?
12: So what was it?
17: I was right. It was a sugar.
16: No, she wasn't right. She wasn't right.
11: What did the label say?
16: It was like a honeybee.
17: Sugar bee,
16: yeah.
11: Which
14: sugar
11: is?
14: Bees are good.
17: Not a Honeycrisp.
12: Have you ever ordered a Honeycrisp?
16: No.
11: Hold on. Have you ordered a cheeseburger?
17: No.
11: Never?
12: But have you ever had one?
11: I don't know. That seems tough.
17: I literally was arguing with my dad about this last week, but he wasn't around, so I don't know how he would know.
11: Wow. Anyway, you wanted to call your dad.
15: Throwing your dad under the bus here.
17: I'm just kidding.
11: It's like what Al said, he's never tried a blueberry. Which is impossible.
15: At that time, I had not tried a blueberry.
16: However long you've been on this planet, there's been a blueberry.
14: There's been a blueberry tucked in a pancake or muffin.
11: You're right.
12: Or a cake.
11: And then he threw out, never tried a Pop-Tart,
12: right?
11: too.
15: We weren't Pop-Tart people.
12: That's crazy.
15: We weren't Pop-Tart
12: people.
15: No.
11: Al and Audrey are just throwing out things that are wild.
16: What about pancake on a stick?
12: What?
14: I know who I want to trick in this show. I know.
17: Y'all think your culture is everyone's culture.
11: It's pretty normal to order a burger.
17: Just because it was blueberry. Normal for you doesn't mean it's normal for me.
11: And normal to eat a blueberry. I could trip, fall, and accidentally eat a blueberry.
12: And I hate when that happens.
11: And it happens, but it's delicious.
15: As of now, I have had blueberries. But I have not at that time. That was some years ago. That was some years ago that I said that. And it was true at that point. Like, I stand by it.
11: Is there someone you wouldn't be friends with if they hadn't tried something before? Like, I don't know if I could be friends with someone who's never eaten a pizza.
12: But,
11: like, yeah. if you came up to me and said, I never have tried pizza.
12: But, like, because of it's a choice, not because of, like, a health issue.
11: Right, because of a choice. Yeah. Health issues are different. I'm talking about choice.
14: Well, usually they don't know it's a health issue until after they've tried it.
11: That's exactly. True. So those people have tried it. But if somebody told me, I've never eaten a pizza.
12: I would
15: question my relationship.
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6: Good Monday morning. Today is Monday, August 10, 2026, and we are the Kid Craddock Morning Show. Heavenly Father, thank you, God, for waking us up this morning, and thank you for allowing us to have air to breathe and hearts that are beating. God, help us to not walk around and treat our days like they're guaranteed, because they're not. There's some people that died yesterday that had plans for today. God, our prayer for today is gratitude. Sometimes having gratitude in a storm is hard. Having faith when things are tough, that can be tough as well. God, we are exercising our faith muscle this morning. No matter what we are currently facing, we say thank you, Jesus. Allegra is praying that she can release the anger that has had a hold on her from the time that her son passed away. God, thank you in advance for peace. Michael is praying for restoration and healing. Her daughter has walked away from her children and her family. Thank you in advance for healing. And God, our kids and teachers, they're beginning a new school year. We pray for their safety. Thank you in advance for protection. God, our prayer begins with the relationship and obedience to you. We pray that we are in alignment with you and your will. In Jesus' name we pray, amen. All right, back in town from South Dakota. Here is Kelly Raspberry.
7: I spent a very quick trip in South Dakota. Deadwood, Sturgis, went to see Mount Rushmore.
6: Okay.
7: It was too fast. Alan promised he's taking me back. There was so much I didn't get to see.
8: Too much to do one weekend.
7: Too much, but I tried as much as I could.
8: Thank you so much for answering my question that I had, Kelly.
7: Well, I got as close as I possibly could to Mount Rushmore. You have to walk this trail.
6: Okay.
7: And I zoomed in and up the nose holes of
8: who would have thought, huh?
7: It's solid.
8: Not even one rock booger.
6: I thought it was going to be like stalactites or mites or whatever you call them.
8: They didn't keep it real.
6: No, okay.
8: North Washington, solid.
6: Solid.
8: All good.
6: All right. Here is J.C. Chavez.
8: All right, we have a catastrophe at my house.
6: Uh-oh.
8: Back to school. My kids are starting school in a couple of days. Mm-hmm. Now, my daughter loves to do fashion. She is a fashionista. So my wife told her, hey, if you want back to school clothes, get your shopping done. And this was a couple months ago online. Here you go. Go to your websites. Here's how much money you have. Spend it. Buy your clothes. And my daughter and my son both did.
6: Okay.
8: Now, my daughter kept saying, my clothes haven't arrived. My clothes haven't arrived for the last 3 weeks. And I go, chill. It's fine. It's going to get here. And my wife finally this weekend goes, actually, it's kind of weird that it hasn't arrived. Normally, this clothing brand that we buy clothes from will get there within like 3 or 4 days.
6: Yeah.
8: So she went online and she searched up the order and she did a little investigation. And apparently my daughter's order, all her clothes for back to school were stolen.
7: Oh, really?
8: They were stolen from a truck. It said it was
7: lost in transit.
8: Yeah, that's what it said. Lost in transit. So my wife called them up and said, hey, what do we do? I was supposed to hit you guys up or what? And they said, somebody stole it. But luckily, your daughter bought the insurance.
6: Yes.
7: Oh, nice.
8: Which my wife and I never pay for because when am I going to need shipping insurance?
7: Right.
8: My daughter paid the extra $2. We didn't know because she did it on her own. And
7: so
8: they're going to get the order back together. But unfortunately, her three favorite shirts that she got are out of stock.
7: Yeah. So. What happened?
8: Dang. But we get our money back.
6: That's good.
8: Because she bought the insurance.
6: Bought the insurance.
9: Way to go, Chloe.
8: Who would have thought?
9: Yeah.
6: I didn't know there was such a thing. Of course it is. But
7: maybe it's a common problem. More common than we think.
8: Here's where my brain went now. Okay. Because we never pay for the insurance. Mm-hmm. And we always get our order. My daughter paid for the insurance. Order lost.
10: Conspiracy.
8: So maybe because...
7: But you have the tracking from the U.S. Postal Service.
8: Right. They're right.
6: Yeah.
8: I'm just saying, like, it's kind of a little fishy.
7: I don't know.
8: Get the insurance, and maybe the person doesn't feel as bad that goes and takes it and goes like, oh, they're going to get theirs. I'm stealing from the big man.
7: Maybe. I don't know.
6: Okay. That's logic. Yep.
8: Yeah, Trey, you were going to say something?
9: No. You pointed out. I said, how does that benefit the company? But it's not for the company. It's somebody within the company that could steal.
8: It's the person that is doing the nefarious activity.
7: Maybe selling the stuff on the
8: exactly.
7: side.
8: Exactly.
6: Maybe. Mm-hmm. In from Chicago. Here's part-time Justin. Oh, here's Anna. I'm sorry.
11: Hello.
6: Hey.
11: I am excited to hear about Justin's Chicago adventures.
6: Yeah.
11: Yesterday was the last
10: night that I had to pick between House of the Dragon and Big Brother.
4: Tough choices.
10: Because it was the House of the Dragon season finale, okay. So that's what I went with.
11: Mm-hmm. Oh, I haven't seen it yet.
12: So I'll catch up. Get any spoilers.
10: Well, yeah, because I have seen spoilers for Big Brother already, even though it is getting very interesting. But the season finale of House of the Dragon, I would say, was probably 9.5 out of 10.
8: Oh, wow.
10: It was intense. It was a doozy. I was watching it, and I said, this is Game of Thrones.
8: Yeah.
10: You know? Like, this. It was, yeah.
8: It's Game of Thrones.
10: Yeah. It was great. And I always watch the behind the episode that they do where they explain everything. Very helpful, just because there's a lot going on.
11: When do they do that?
10: After the credits.
11: Oh, I never wait that long. Well,
10: you can fast forward.
8: I'm real cool with what happened in Big Brother. I'm not going to tell you what happened.
4: Oh, good.
8: Yeah, but I'm cool with it.
4: So good okay. Two shows.
10: To catch up on.
8: Yeah.
4: Yes.
10: Two different houses.
8: I'm down with what's happening right now in the house.
10: All right.
8: Yeah.
10: A good tease.
6: And now back from Chicago, here's part-time Justin.
12: Yes, back from Chicago. The city blew me away. As I'm walking down using public transportation and walking everywhere I go, I'm like, I could live in this city. Hydrangeas growing everywhere. The brick buildings, just everyone just having a great time. I'm like, we should move over here, babe. And then I get home back to Texas where it's wide open. And I'm like, man, nothing beats Texas. Gotta stay
6: there you
12: here.
6: Go.
11: He's all right. Choosing God, Texas?
12: He's choosing I'm Texas. Choosing Texas.
6: All right.
10: We can tell.
6: Here is Audrey. Good morning.
13: Good morning. So I went outside today. And
8: I hope so. You got to get to work eventually.
13: Yeah. But outside of my apartment complex was a police car. Is it a good or a bad thing if there are police in front of your apartment building in the morning? Do you feel safer or are you like, why are they here?
10: Were they?
13: The lights were on and they were standing. I thought they were waiting for me because I walk outside the front door and they're both just sitting waiting.
6: Police escort, huh?
13: Yeah, like they were there ready for someone.
6: Yeah,
8: I feel both. Like, what's going on? But also, nothing bad's going to happen because they're right here.
10: Yeah.
13: Like, what would cause that, though?
10: Cautiously curious, I guess you could say.
13: Hmm.
8: It could have been somebody trying to get into your apartment complex. It could have been a little dispute between roommates or
13: Oh, we got so many disputes at the apartment.
8: Could be a lot of things.
10: Yeah. Maybe they were doing parking tickets overnight.
8: Maybe it could have been parking tickets.
13: No, they looked ready for something to happen.
6: Wow.
8: Maybe they were just testing the lights, making sure they were working for their work day.
10: Well, what do you say, JC? You got to stay ready so you don't get ready.
13: Yeah, get ready so you don't have to get
8: stay ready.
13: Stay ready so you don't have to get ready.
8: So I don't have
10: so maybe
8: to get
10: that's
8: ready.
10: What they were doing.
6: Yeah, yeah. Maybe. Mm-hmm.
8: They're ready.
6: In the control room, here is Trey.
9: Good morning. I'm worried my wife thinks that I'm doing something sketchy or I'm trying to hide my past. Over the weekend, I was given a burden-level amount of photos for us to go through. They were from my childhood from when I was like 3 to 18.
6: Okay.
9: And so she's going through them. She's like, oh my gosh, you're so cute in this one. What were y'all doing? Like, I don't know. No idea. Couldn't tell you. Don't remember.
6: Yeah.
9: What about this one? This one's adorable. No idea. I have no idea what we were doing back then.
12: Let's go down memory lane.
9: Couldn't tell you what house I'm in. I don't know who that woman is. These were just photos from my past. They were just taken randomly. They're all like candid. And so I'm not doing anything wrong. But Kara's got to be like, you don't remember anything from your past? What? You're just making up a whole backstory?
12: Right.
8: Making up a whole backstory.
6: Are you sure the child was you?
9: Yeah. Well, some of them I was like, I don't know that one was me. I don't think that's me. It was my profile. It's like the jawline looks a little weird.
8: Do you think you would recognize any picture of you from when you were a kid? Like if somebody just randomly walked up to you and said, is this you? You think you would recognize yourself? Because I feel like 100%. Trey doesn't think he can.
9: I bet there are photos that I'd be like, no, that's not me. And I would be right and wrong.
8: Because I bet you you could show me like my butt when I was a little baby and I'd be like, that's me.
6: Yeah.
10: Oh, wow.
6: Oh, your butt?
8: Yeah.
11: I couldn't do that.
8: My mom used to take a lot of butt pictures of me when I was a baby, like sunbathing in the sun.
11: But my face and hair, of course. That redhead.
9: I don't know how we would test that, but I don't think that you could only pick out your own butt.
10: So we
8: only show me because I don't want to see others.
10: We need to all find baby pictures of our butts,
9: right.
10: Line them up, and see if JC can point out his.
8: Yeah,
6: I don't know because I haven't seen my butt in a while. I don't know that I could see it, like identify it now.
12: You couldn't pick it out of a lineup.
9: Between when I was that hole in the ground.
12: Yeah. You got to stare in the mirror a little bit more.
8: Yeah, you got to get yourself a behind. You know.
12: Right.
11: Yeah, a three-way mirror.
8: A three-way mirror.
9: Hey, just hold the phone up.
8: Yeah. Like, you know what I'm saying?
9: Hold the phone backwards.
11: There's nothing more horrifying.
8: That's right. Don't.
11: Nothing more horrifying than taking that back selfie. What do I look like from back there? Ooh, don't look, ladies.
12: No,
11: don't look.
8: With the right lighting, Kelly, everything looks right.
12: Looking like a lowercase b back there.
8: That's a good thing, right?
12: Yes.
8: Yeah. Lowercase B.
12: Yes.
8: What's so up, bad. Big Al Mac?
6: Thank you, JC.
8: That's an uppercase B right there with the Big Al Mac.
6: Thank you, buddy. So I'm leaving church yesterday, and I get a text message from my buddy Sean. And it's a video. He never sends me a video of anything. And so I'm looking at it, and it's a snake.
8: Oh.
6: Like a big, like five, 5'6" footer. I mean,
11: oh, my.
8: Big. 5 or 6 footer?
6: Yes.

0: Yeah, that's what we thought at
1: everybody
0: first.
1: Everybody always says.
2: Or a corn snake. Corn snakes are nice, too, I think.
0: But, you know, two or three kind of country guys that I know. I don't say country, but, you know, guys that know snakes.
2: Uh-huh.
0: They're like, no, that's a diamond. That'll put you in the hospital if it doesn't kill you.
3: Oh, my gosh. I just looked up pictures of a diamondback.
2: That's just the guys. So it could have been still a safe snake.
1: Doesn't one of your neighbor's wife, like, know how to handle?
0: That's at my house. This was at the restaurant.
1: She only lives 5 minutes away.
0: That's true. But I don't want to be like, I have to, every time I call them, I only call them
1: for snakes. She comes over and says, yep, that's a rattler, I'm out. Good luck.
2: How does it feel?
1: Everybody's a snake handler unless it's a rattler.
0: Yeah.
2: And yes, Big Al does call a lady to come over and help him with snakes at his house.
0: I call Bill, and Bill calls his wife.
2: Right.
0: You know, yeah. So I don't have Bill's wife's name or a number.
1: It's good to know someone that can handle it.
0: Because I was thinking, like, who do I call? Animal control doesn't want to come out. Police won't come out. I'm like, do I go get my firearm or my buckshot and shots fired?
2: So how'd you guys grab it? You just did the good old shot by the neck?
0: Sean handled it, and now the snake will no longer be bothering anyone.
4: Okay. So. Oh. It's going to make a good
1: Be mad about that. I don't care. That's a rattlesnake.
4: Right.
2: From the text, if we're trying to get rid of snakes, FYI, a water hose spraying will help snakes leave without harming them. Yeah, but then they come back, don't they?
4: They don't want
0: water.
4: Yeah,
0: that's the thing. You don't want to just leave, and then you don't know where he is. It's better to know where he is.
3: Did it look skinny or thick?
0: I'll show you the picture when we go to break. Here's Anna with celebrity birthdays.
1: Kylie Jenner is 29 today. I saw that she already threw herself a kitten-themed birthday party.
4: Cute.
1: Princess Kitten. I believe it was. My first thought was, what does her boyfriend think about that? Timothy Chalamet? I guess he's okay with it.
4: Is this different than Hello Kitty?
1: Yeah, it was just it's just like all the girls just wore pink. And she had like a kitty cat cake and I don't know.
2: I got the cutest cat story coming up here in about 12 minutes. You guys are going to go,
4: not right meow?
2: Not right now, meow.
1: Mama June, Honey Boo Boo's mom, is 47 today. Justin Theroux is 55.
3: New dad.
1: His wife just had the baby, I think. Alex Michelle, the original Bachelor, is 56 today. Antonio Banderas is 66. And Rosanna Arquette is 67. On National Lazy Day, National S'mores Day.
2: Oh, dangerous.
1: Lazy
2: and s'mores? Be sitting there eating?
1: And while you're sitting there, you can update your bio. It's update your bio day.
0: Oh, okay.
1: And Kelly, today is Duran Duran Appreciation Day.
3: Aww.
2: Appreciate that.
1: I wonder why.
2: Maybe Simon wanted it.
1: August 10th. Is that a significant? Day they formed? Was that, I don't know.
2: You gotta look it up.
1: I will look that up.
2: You're the Duran Duran expert.
1: Well, yeah, in high school, I'm a grown adult.
0: Update your bio, though. Yeah.
1: But I would be curious as to why today.
2: Now, we all know cicadas, right? Cicadas.
0: Yeah.
2: And for the most part, we think they're harmless little bugs. Or are they? Yeah, is there a little secret danger with cicadas we need to know about? I'll tell you in about 10 minutes.
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10: Hot, humid today with highs lower 90s. Heat index above 100. Watch for showers, maybe strong storms. Tonight, scattered showers, storms will continue. It's warm with lows in the mid-70s. And we're going to see another chance of scattered storms tomorrow afternoon. Highs will be in the lower 90s again. And heat index will be again a problem tomorrow afternoon. I'm Brady Hart from Storm Team 10.

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8: Oh, Big Al, I should have told you to join a group that I'm on, and apparently a lot of Kid Nation members are on as well, and it's the page called What Kind of Snake Is This?
9: Right.
8: That's where I went with Steven.
9: Yeah.
8: When I had that snake in my house.
9: Right.
8: And you'll get a response pretty fast. You just take a picture, drop it in the What Kind of Snake Is This Facebook group, and then like somebody, I don't know why they're on there all the time, will tell you, that's this snake. It's non-venomous. You can touch it.
10: Are you still on that, JC?
8: Heck yeah, I'm on that.
10: Why?
8: Because there's snakes.
11: In Texas.
8: And tell you, there's snakes everywhere.
11: In the backyard.
8: You never know when you're going to encounter a snake and you need to go pop, man. Pop.
11: What about a silly snake?
8: It's a silly
11: snake.
8: Steven was a silly snake. He really was. I wonder where that guy is now. Put him up by the lake.
9: Well, hopefully he's still in there.
8: I am probably going to have a pet snake here in the next few months. Oh, my wife is very anti, but my daughter and I are trying to finagle it.
11: They feel
8: it.
11: So cool.
10: And that's your fault.
8: And they're sweet.
10: You took her to that place.
8: Yeah.
10: The snake place? What do they call
8: the
10: that?
8: The Reptorium.
10: Reptorium.
8: There's all sorts of stuff in there.
9: No, well, I won't be visiting your house.
12: My husband used to have snakes.
8: Oh.
10: Really?
12: Used to.
10: Alan? Yeah.
12: Yes.
11: But could you feed him a rat?
8: A mouse?
9: Yeah.
8: Well, yeah.
9: Bird, yeah.
8: You don't have to do live. There's also frozen ones, and you just put it in there. And stuff. You don't have to do the gore.
10: You can buy frozen rats?
8: I think so, yeah.
12: Did you ever have, like, a snake in your science class?
8: No.
12: And you had to do that? I think I'm traumatized. They forced us to watch that happen.
8: Really?
12: Yeah.
8: Well, that's nature, you know?
12: It's it's part of science, and you learn about it, but still.
10: What grade, Anna?
12: Probably, like, sixth or seventh. It was middle school.
10: Oh, you're old enough then.
12: But still.
11: Would you get a big one or a small one?
8: Regular size.
11: Like average. It's a normal.
8: Like, throwing normal. Like, I don't know what's that, like 3 feet? It's
11: like cool. The one that Britney Spears had.
8: No, that's
11: in the
8: too
11: VMAs.
8: Big. That's a python. That's too big.
11: That would be sexy. And that's you could do the dance.
8: No, because you need like the storage space you need for that 6 foot
11: a big
8: snake
11: old tank.
8: It's a big old tank.
12: But don't let it cuddle with you because it's actually just sizing you up.
8: Right, and it
11: could eat you.
8: In the end, they still are animals and they're going to act like it eventually.
10: Oh.
8: You just got to love on them a little bit. Anyway, speaking of cute animals, let's switch gears here. Let's start my headlines. I told you I had a cute kitten story.
9: Yes.
8: So there's this tiny kitten named Dandelion. And Dandelion is recovering after life-saving blood transfusion from an unlikely donor. And it was a blind rescue cat named Carrots.
10: Oh.
8: So Dandelion was found on the streets with severe anemia by the volunteers at a cat sanctuary. And they found out that their therapy cat, Carrots, was a suitable match. And the transfusion helped stabilize the 11-week-old kitten. And now Dandelion is doing so much better thanks to Carrots. And they're like best friends.
10: A kitten transfusion?
8: A kitten transfusion. I didn't even know that was happening in the world, but now it is.
9: You know what? I'm going to go ahead and give a little round of applause for people that take care of strays. And like, what's the animal? The eagle. Jackie. That was attacked. Jackie's the eagle up at Big Bear in California. That had the little birdies.
8: The birds.
9: The birds. and they, you know, been monitored on this monitor, and apparently that eagle got in a fight with another eagle over territory. Oh. And so Jackie was in, like, really, really bad shape. And they're nursing that eagle back to health, you know? That's an unsung hero type
8: thing. I've never seen an eagle fight in person.
9: Me neither. But they had this one kind of, like, on video. So uh-huh. Really kind of violent.
12: I did see a video of a girl on TikTok that found what she thought was a tiny, tiny, tiny little kitten.
9: Yeah.
12: And nursed it to health, and then it grew up to be a meerkat.
10: What?
12: Because when it was tiny, she thought it was a kitten. Yeah, but then it grew up to be a meerkat, but she had domesticated it.
9: Oh, wow.
12: Yeah.
8: This weekend, we went for a walk on at nighttime, and I thought I saw a huge rat, and it climbed up on the tree. And I was like, I don't know rats climb trees. So my wife got close to it because I could still see the eyes, and she flashed her phone at it, and it was a baby possum.
9: The possum, aww. Yeah. They look a lot alike.
12: Yeah.
11: They got pet raccoons.
8: Yeah.
12: Oh, yeah.
8: But this was just a baby possum. I was like,
9: possum could be mean, too.
8: No, he just started, like, he hissed at us, like, hey. And we understood the assignment.
11: You could have a pet possum.
8: No, that's cool. We'll let the possum live outside.
11: I saw also people getting pet skunks. And they look so cute too.
8: Yeah, as long as you get rid of their little gland,
12: the gland that
11: can
8: spray you.
11: But they look so playful.
8: Now, an 18-year-old boy in China, new fear unlocked, suffered temporary hearing loss and even required medical treatment after being exposed to high-pitched cicada sounds for over 4 hours.
9: Wow!
8: And I think cicada sounds are very soothing, honestly.
11: Okay.
8: But if you're, I guess,
12: can you give us an example?
9: Yeah.
12: Good. That was good.
8: Ding, ding, that was really good. Mean. That was not
10: just
8: the
10: a
8: sound.
10: Pitch that up higher, and it sounded just like it.
9: How does that compare with a locust sound?
8: What are you asking me to do?
10: I would imagine they'd be pretty similar.
11: Aren't they the same thing? A locust and a cicada?
8: Cicada was a locust is more like
10: Oh, my goodness.
12: Yes. You are correct.
11: Can't you hear the difference?
8: Yeah.
9: Duh.
8: So divers found a 162-year-old Guinness beer, like a batch of beer, in a shipwreck off of England. Samples from the bottle were sent off for analysis. It might even be possible to rebrew that exact beer from 162 years ago. And yes, possibility that the beer still drinkable.
12: No way.
9: No.
8: If we find a 162-year-old beer, to take a sip. You have to, right?
12: You wouldn't be scared that you'd just die from that?
8: What am I going to catch? The plague?
9: Maybe.
10: What makes it not drinkable?
9: I don't know. It being that old.
10: But I got a Powerade out this morning, actually, before I left for work. And I looked at the expiration date because it's been in there a while. And it was like January of this year.
8: Right.
10: But I still drank it.
11: It's safe. It's safe.
8: Yeah. You have to take a sip
11: it's
8: of 100.
11: Powerade.
8: We weren't even alive when that was brewed.
12: Yeah. I'd just be scared of, like, mold.
10: Yeah.
8: In the
10: bottle?
8: That's
10: what.
12: Yeah. Who knows what kind of stuff has been growing in there?
9: And Kelly and I did visit a boiled peanut plant?
7: Oh, yeah. A vegetable canning plant.
8: Yeah.
7: And they did also can boiled peanuts. They said the date on the can is just a suggestion.
9: That's what I'm getting at. Yeah.
7: You know, because they have to put a date on it.
11: Right.
7: You have to smell stuff. If the can starts, you know, changing shape, that could be a sign that it's spoiled inside.
8: It's funny you say that because they did come out with it. Because we talk about this all the time. What do the labels mean? So if you ever reach into your fridge and you toss something out the second you spotted the past date on the package, we all do that. According to a food safety specialist, most labels say best by, best before, and enjoy by. They're meant to tell you when the product is at its best quality. It doesn't mean that it's spoiled when it reaches that date. Now, researchers found that more than 50 different state labels are used across the U.S., which helped explain why it's so confusing. And it is. It is really confusing. Experts say foods like canned foods, crackers, cookies, and cereal can often last beyond their printed date, even if they're not stored properly. But if you store them properly, they could last a couple extra months. So it's gotten so bad that in California, they became the first state to standardize food labels requiring best if used by.
12: Mm.
8: So now they're switching it to best if used by.
7: Spell
8: for
7: it
8: quality.
7: Out for us. So spell it out for us.
8: And that's for quality. And if it says used by, that's for safety. So it's still confusing.
12: Yeah.
9: We should come with expiration date. We do come with expiration.
7: How about just don't eat after August 12th?
12: You will die.
7: How about that?
8: Thank you. We're human.
9: Yeah.
8: And let's be real. We're dumb. Also, we need to be told exactly
9: specific instructions.
8: Specific instructions like do not eat after boom. That's
11: because
8: what we need.
11: You will die.
7: Test. The smell test is really
10: Yeah, they do need to put how serious it is right. though. Like you will die.
11: You will get diarrhea.
12: Yes. You exactly. will die if you consume alcohol.
11: You'll have a bad
12: state.
11: Stomach ache.
12: Yeah.
10: You Man. Might feel funny after.
8: Right.
12: They consume need to be... at your own risk.
8: Nobody risked it all more than White Cheddar did this weekend because he sent us a picture of lettuce. And there was jalapenos on top of that.
9: Imagine on the
8: living
9: edge.
8: Dangerously.
9: Living on the edge.
8: He's at work this morning, so all is good.
11: A jalapeno
7: well, we
11: salad.
7: Don't know how he spent his weekend after that.
8: That's true, Kelly. We don't know.
7: We didn't ask.
8: All right, well, what's coming up with the celebrity gossip?
7: Well, a little box office talk, but has Ray found her husband?
12: Ooh. Mm.
7: I'm down for it.
12: Baby!
7: We'll tell you the latest rumor when we come back.
13: Several microphones chasing a point.
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7: All right, we're 20 minutes away from a worst date ever, but also don't forget, all you collectors out there, you can start collecting our Funko action figures.
8: They look so cute.
7: Yeah, we got Funko Pop characters, all of us, and we're going to give you a chance to win one of us coming up here throughout the show this week. And also, you'll get $100 for back-to-school shopping, and you got two chances to win each morning.
9: And they look just like us.
7: So I'd be around in about 20 minutes for maybe the first dibs at this. I don't know.
10: And you get to pick. You get to pick which one you want. You
9: know, JC's got like the tank top with the muscles out.
7: I hold a guitar.
9: I'm wearing a little gay shirt with a teddy bear.
10: They're all very cute.
7: The one that is the most accurate out of all of them is Big Al Mac. Like you're like you got Big Al Mac in the palm of your hand.
9: Hat and glasses. Right
7: there. It just looks just like him. All right, we got your chance coming up twice each morning. But let's go ahead and get you what's going on out there in Hollywood with the celebrity gossip. Kelly and Anna, what's going on?
11: Anybody make it out to the movies this weekend?
12: I did not. Oh.
11: No. Well, Spider-Man Brand New Day continues out on top, of course, in its second weekend at the box office. The film grossed another $145 million. Whoa. So the North American total stands at $655 million. It scored the highest 10-day domestic total in box office history. Internationally, it's already crossed the $1 billion mark in just 2 weeks.
7: Wow.
11: Which is crazy. And it became the second fastest film to hit that mark behind only Avengers Endgame back in April 2019. And I think I read somewhere that the four highest grossing movies of all time being two Avengers movies and two Spider-Man movies, it's Tom Holland has all four. Wow. And he's the only actor to be in all four, which is crazy.
7: Wow.
11: Yeah. So holding on to second place is The Odyssey. That one also crossed the $1 billion global mark on Thursday, becoming Christopher Nolan's third film to do that after The Dark Knight and The Dark Knight Rises. And then coming in at number three was One Night Only, that romantic comedy about singles that can only hook up one night out of the year.
8: Yeah.
11: Interesting premise, but I've seen a lot of people have issues with a lot of the plot holes that go into it. I think it's one of those where you just kind of have to go in and take it for what it is. Yeah. But it only brought in $5.7 million.
9: Oh, no.
11: Yeah, and then Super Troopers 3 opened in fourth place with $4 million.
13: I don't know if I've ever seen a Super Trooper, but for whatever reason, the trailer's kind of drawing me in on this one.
7: You got to watch Super Troopers, like the original.
13: Really?
7: You got to get to know
10: them. Or you'll be lost.
7: Yeah.
13: Oh, I hate to be lost in a Super Trooper movie.
7: You will be. Ramrod.
13: Okay.
10: What?
7: That's from Super Troopers.
10: Oh.
7: The troops know.
13: JC is a purist.
7: The schnozberries taste like schnozberries. I know it's from another movie, but also Super Troopers.
14: I was about to say that sounds like
7: It's from Super Troopers.
15: I follow you, JC.
7: Thank you.
15: I'm with you, buddy.
7: All right, Mia.
10: All right. Are we witnessing the beginning of a new romance and possibly Ray finding her husband? Mm. But Michael B. Jordan and Ray.
13: What?
10: Yes.
13: What?
10: I love it already.
13: Yeah.
10: I don't even say anything else, but
11: I'm here for it.
10: They were photographed spending the day together at Six Flags Magic Mountain on Friday. This one in California. Riding roller coasters, hanging out, laughing, looking like they were just really enjoying each other's company. Just like real people.
11: That's so cute.
13: It can be done.
11: Do you think it was his idea or her idea to go to Six Flags?
10: His.
13: It might be
10: his.
11: She's British.
10: And, you know, of course, her fans are thinking, oh, this has to be it. Because it wasn't like a red carpet interaction where they're just meeting there. And, you know, we immediately ship people together or some group event. They were on a legitimate
14: date.
10: Real people date.
13: A real people date.
14: At Six Flags.
10: Of course, no comment from Michael Ray or either of their reps. Now, he's 39.
14: Okay.
10: So he's at the point probably in his life where, you know, that's a pivotal point for a man, just like that's a woman 30, in her 30s, like biological clock starts ticking.
7: He wants a Michael C. Jordan.
10: You know, he's been pretty private about his dating life. His last relationship that we know of, and he could have been dating other people, was with Lori Harvey, Steve's daughter. Yeah. Mm-hmm. But that ended in 2022. We don't know anything about Ray's dating life. She's 28 now. That's the time for a girl. She's had huge success. Maybe she's starting to think, okay, I've checked success off my list. Now let's start looking for marriage. But remember, she had that breakup in 2019, which she said decimated her, devastated her, because she thought that relationship was going to end in marriage. And she went viral for putting up this plaque outside the Nightingale Pub in Balham, South London. And it read, Ray experienced the greatest heartbreak she's ever known here, 27th February, 2019. So he dumped her in a bar.
14: Wow.
10: So put up a plaque.
7: He dumped me. He dumped her.
10: But the inspiration he gave her.
11: Oh, yeah.
13: Yeah.
11: Mm. The artistry that came from it.
10: Where the hell is my husband? I've been waiting. Yeah. I thought I had it.
7: Mm-hmm.
10: I would be so good with those two. I don't know them personally.
13: Right, right.
10: I just know, I see his little personality when he like reached out to that grandma.
13: Yeah, that video was so cute.
10: Granny who put a picture of him from People magazine and framed it and said, that's my grandson.
13: Yeah, yeah.
10: Just so sweet. And I like her.
15: Yeah. Do you think she's as big as he is now? Because the way you teased this kind of surprised me, Kelly. I was like, we're making it more about Ray than the fact that Michael B. Jordan might have found someone. You know,
10: Because she, I don't know.
15: She has the witty lyrics.
10: Girls identify more with girls.
7: Yeah. And she was talking about where
11: and
7: her
11: the
7: husband.
11: Hell's her husband. Yeah.
15: It's interesting.
11: Fits in.
7: He's not getting down with another. He's not.
9: Do you think he also, going to the Six Flags and like a roller coaster, that's a great date too.
10: Because, the adrenaline and the endorphins.
9: Uh-huh.
10: That's why they put on the Bachelor and Bachelorette, they send them off rock climbing and helicopter, because when you have those endorphins with somebody, it connects you and makes you start thinking, I have feelings for this person.
9: Right.
10: When really you're just having a lot of fun and that happens to be the person you're with.
13: Right.
10: You know?
11: Yeah. And at Six Flags, they also have those games where you like win teddy bears, you know? Probably won her a teddy bear.
9: Yeah, she's carrying the big old one.
11: Yeah. Oh, that's cute. I like them together.
7: He probably won her a teddy bear.
10: Good in theory, but then you're stuck lugging that thing around all day.
13: Oh. I used to secretly kind of hate the guys that would walk around Six Flags or the fair with a big animal for the woman, and I could never get one.
11: Oh.
13: I'm like,
9: Big Al, you just pay for it. You're like,
7: But you want to win it.
9: I said, how do I get one of them big ones? They're like, how much do you want to spend?
7: But there's something about
10: hitting
7: that basketball shot because those rims are kind of oblong.
9: But you can make the basketball shot. You do it in the first time. They're not going to give you the big one. You have to make it a couple of times.
13: That's what I'm saying. The accomplishment
7: of doing it
13: for your woman, for the girl that's there
7: and
13: with you.
7: Everybody's watching, and then when you do it, you just act like it's not that big of a deal. I do this all day,
13: all
7: every
13: the time.
7: Day.
10: Pick out which one you want, babe.
7: Yeah. But internally, we're going like, what?
13: Did I really do that? Oh my gosh.
11: And it's cute. In other relationship news, Tate McRae and New Jersey Devils hockey star Jack Hughes, they started low-key dating after he slid into her DMs, but 9 months later, they're donezo.
7: Oh. You said 9 months later. I was like, what?
11: No, they're officially broken up, and it kind of seems like it's going to be a little messy because his team is claiming that he called it off after he started seeing red flags. Her team is saying she's the one that called it off.
10: What are the red flags with Tate McRae?
11: No idea.
7: She better come out with a song called Red Flags.
9: Yes.
7: You better use this, Tate.
11: Oh, Tate will definitely use this. She has some pretty great tit for tat type of lyrics.
9: When her, tit for tat, the kid Leroy, as soon as they broke up, that song came out, tit for tat.
10: Now, if we see Kid Leroy grabbing a beer with Jack.
9: Oh, they got some things to talk about.
10: That would be really interesting.
7: Kid Leroy was very heartbroken. He's probably going to try to slide back.
11: I was going to say, or are we going to see the Kid Leroy grabbing a beer with Tate?
7: Yeah.
10: Maybe.
7: Yeah, he's going to be like, baby, I'm sorry.
11: And I'm pretty sure that she's gearing up to release a new album pretty soon. She's been teasing a lot. At the end of her, was it Lollapalooza set? She dipped herself in gold.
9: Amazing!
11: Which was so cool. And then I think there were like posters or signage around town that also had her name in gold. Well, so it kind of starts like she's sprinkling in that she's about to release.
9: That moment was so iconic. She became a trophy at that moment.
11: Yeah, it was pretty cool.
9: And then she just hits that pose at the end after giving her all on that stage. I'm a big fan.
7: So
9: big
7: it was gold paint?
9: It was like water gold paint.
11: Yeah, that's what it looked like.
10: Okay. You can look up a picture. She's literally just covered in gold.
11: You can also see the videos of her team testing it out beforehand.
15: Oh, yeah, that was hilarious.
11: It's pretty funny.
10: All right, so there's this crazy internet conspiracy theory about Usher. So he and Chris Brown, they were at MetLife Stadium in Jersey on Friday with their R&B tour.
13: Yeah.
10: And fans are like, that is not Usher up on that stage.
15: Mm-hmm.
10: That is a body double or that is a clone, but we want our money back. Because you up there acting like you're Usher, that's not Usher. So it started taking off. Usher, they said at first, was kind of laughing about it, but then he finally decided to address it. The R&B Tour's official Instagram shared a video of this person dancing on stage.
13: Yeah.
10: And they say it's Usher. I saw that video. That is not Usher.
11: I was about to say, it didn't look like Usher.
7: That, with the hat, he had the hat forward and all that?
10: Go look at that video.
7: I saw the video.
10: That is not Usher.
7: I could see.
10: That is somebody they want you to think is Usher.
7: Oh.
10: But over it, there's a screenshot of that video. Usher says, y'all are funny. Clone? They can't clone this. How do y'all come up with this? And three laughing, crying emojis. AI ain't that advanced. But then I was reading some of the comments and people said, you know what? We know he uses a body double for certain scenes. Like when he's got to go under, you know, he's sweating and working and stuff, and he's got to change clothes and stuff. But don't make us, are we just assuming they want us to think that's Usher? Or are they saying, no, we just send a dancer out there to kill some time?
7: Right.
10: Is he singing? I don't know.
9: Taylor Swift had a body double, right, for her show, for the Eras Tour, where she's like, she looks like she's somewhere on in her show and she's
10: and
9: on the other end.
10: Yeah. Michael Jackson
13: used to do that. Yeah.
11: Like that wasn't an actual person. It was a video of her looking like she was swimming across the stage.
15: This is not Usher.
10: That's not Usher.
15: Yeah. OMG. This looks nothing like Usher.
13: Michael Jackson did it for effect. Right? He would be dancing, or the body, whoever it was, would be dancing on the stage. There'd be a big explosion of smoke, dry ice, whatever it is. And then up, suspended in the air, like 50 feet in a box, is Michael Jackson.
10: Yeah.
13: And he comes in. But we knew that was part of the show. If Usher's trying to make us think that
10: that's
13: him, and it's not, like doing a whole set.
10: I mean, people use stunt doubles all the time, but we accept that.
13: Right.
7: Audrey just showed me a picture of up close of that.
10: It's not Usher.
7: Definitely not Usher.
9: Wasn't there a band, too, where it wasn't their voice on the music?
7: Milli Vanilli.
9: Yeah. Milli Vanilli, yeah. They were just the face, and it was someone else's voice.
13: Yeah.
7: One of them passed away.
13: Yeah. Rest in peace, Vanilli.
10: The bullying
7: got to him.
10: Got to him. It's bad.
7: It turned into a really sad story. Actually.
10: It is. It's horrible. Yeah. There's like a documentary on it.
7: Yeah.
15: Can't clone this.
10: And then the other guy's still performing as Milli Vanilli. It makes no sense.
15: Oh.
7: What's wrong with that? Girl, you know it's true.
10: Ooh. I love it. That's not, I like it. And Blame It on the Rain.
7: Yeah. Blame It on the Rain.
13: Yeah.
10: And, baby. Don't forget my number. That was a great one.
13: Yeah.
7: They had a guy backstage singing the whole time, two guys?
10: A couple of guys, But I guess they weren't good looking enough, so they put these two guys out, and they would do dance routines and lip sync.
7: Imagine you're just sitting backstage eating Cheetos singing.
10: But they got busted after they won Best New Artist Grammy or something. I don't have the story in front of me, so I might be off on some of those details. But after they won this big award, then they had to give it back. It was awful.
15: Oh, wow.
13: Kirk wanted to sing karaoke really bad, but he's not very good at it, but he thought I was good at it, so he had me on stage behind him, so we're back to back, and he's mouthing the song, whatever it is,
7: and
13: I'm actually singing it, but you could see me, you know what I'm saying? But it was pretty funny.
7: And if Al does anything right in karaoke, he always gets all the lyrics.
13: I get the lyrics, man.
7: He does.
11: It's also the plot of the Lizzie McGuire movie.
15: You're right. And didn't the same thing happen in High School Musical with Drew Seeley, they said?
11: Yeah.
15: And Zac Efron?
7: Yeah, that's right.
9: That wasn't his voice.
7: Yeah. It was not. He Milli Vanilli'd High School Musical.
9: So maybe Usher's onto something.
7: He just needed a break.
9: He needed to catch his breath.
7: All right, well, we got a worst date ever coming up here in about 10 minutes and a chance for you to win the first Funko Pop. You want to get one of us? We got you coming up here shortly. Now, this morning, the Kid Craddock Morning Show is sponsored by ZipRecruiter.
10: When someone goes the extra step, that really sticks with you. I'll never forget when my daughter was really in a lot of pain and needed to see the doctor, but the office had just closed.
13: Oh, no.
10: And I don't know how it happened, but the doctor was literally on his way home from work, but he turned around and came back.
15: Aww.
10: to see her. 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
2: 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Hello, Maddie.
4: Hi.
2: Oh, I can't wait to hear what happened.
4: Okay, so there was this guy that I liked, and we were, like, going to class together. And he asked me if I wanted to go out with him to get Chinese food. And I'm like, okay, well, I like food. And, I mean, you're cute, so sure. Well, whenever we got to the restaurant, it was pretty chill. Like, he just met me there. And whenever we got in and we got our food, he started, like, playing with his food. Like, you know the noodles that they have there?
2: Yeah.
4: He was, like, dangling those above his head and, like, slurping them out of the air.
5: How old is this guy?
2: Yeah, how old is he?
5: Can you, for context?
4: I mean, we were younger, but he was probably 18 or 19 at this point.
5: Okay.
6: Yeah. Was he doing it to be funny? Like, was he trying to make you laugh?
4: I think after I didn't laugh and he kept doing it, probably no.
5: Yeah, we don't read the room well sometimes, yeah.
6: It sounds like you just kind of got the ick.
2: At any point?
4: I blocked him after that and never talked to him again.
2: Did he try to do the Lady and the Tramp thing with the noodle?
7: Yeah.
4: Thankfully, no. I would have walked out immediately.
5: How about a wet willy on your cheekbone?
4: No, I didn't let him touch me. After seeing that just was a huge turnoff, and I was like, no.
6: Do you think about that now every time you go and get noodles?
4: Like, every time me and my current boyfriend go get Chinese, that lives rent-free in my brain.
7: Don't you dare put those noodles in the air.
4: No.
2: Or play with the Jell-O. Don't you do that.
4: He was jiggling the Jell-O on his plate, like, constantly.
5: Well, it's Jell-O. Jell-O's fun.
2: I'll be honest, though. It does go through our minds as men.
5: Yeah.
2: That we really want to play with this food, but we got to be gentlemen and not do it.
5: We also want to sleep with you later.
6: They were 18.
3: Oh, my goodness.
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9: Back to school.
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2: We're welcoming back the kids. All headed back to school this week, next week. 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
5: Man, I did a second grade walkthrough today, speaking of back to
2: school. Oh, really?
5: Yeah.
6: That's exciting.
2: We do seventh grade walkthrough today.
5: Yeah, yeah. New school, new everything.
11: I'm going to spend Monday with Mama.
5: Oh, well, there you go.
11: I don't do back to school anymore. Well, yeah.
2: Uh-huh.
7: But you get that fresh new outfit all laid out on the bed.
11: You're all nervous.
2: Now, I did have a near-death experience this weekend at the house. And this is it my fault or my dog Coco's fault?
11: Let's blame it on the dog.
2: Right.
11: You hate that dog.
2: I don't hate her. She's just naughty.
6: You just strongly dislike her.
2: She's very naughty.
11: She's naughty.
2: In fact, she's so naughty. On Saturday, we got some food because we had a soccer tournament, so we didn't want to cook or anything. So we got some food, and they dropped it off. Now, I went and grabbed the food, and I put it by the front door.
5: Okay.
2: And in my foyer area, I have this really big mirror from IKEA that we're trying to figure out where we want to place it. So it's just kind of leaning on the wall right there. Mm-hmm. It's my jump rope mirror right now. I just jump rope in front of it.
11: You have to watch yourself when you jump.
2: Yeah, rope? I like seeing the bounce.
7: And
2: so I had too many things in my hands. So I put the food down and I went to put something on the dining room table real quick. And I look back and my dog Coco is getting into the bag. Now I have one of those big workout balls, you know, like little rubber balls.
5: Your house is a regular gym.
2: Yeah, I mean, I have stuff all over the place. So I kind of gently kick the ball towards her and I go, Coco, no. And I just kind of kick it towards her. Well, she got really scared and starts skidding out and she starts running to our bedroom. And as she's running past the mirror, she skids out again and she slides in slow motion.
11: Oh.
2: and into the mirror, the bottom, and then takes off running.
11: Oh.
2: And in that moment, I see the mirror hit the wall,
7: oh,
2: and then the top part starts coming forward.
11: Oh, no.
2: I am about 10 feet away from the mirror at this point, so I start running.
5: Yeah.
2: I am going to stop this mirror because if it crashes down, it's going to be glass everywhere.
5: And 7 years bad luck.
2: And I'm running, yeah, and I take about 2 steps when I realize I can maybe slide and catch it as it's falling on me. That's what's going on in my head.
7: Okay, Spider-Man. Right. There you go. Okay.
2: It doesn't help that I just watched Spider-Man last week, and that's what Tom Holland would do.
5: Right.
2: So I'm going, and I'm starting to position myself to maybe do a little slide.
11: Ridiculous.
5: Yeah.
2: And I realize that's probably not a good idea. I'm going to get

0: happened?
1: Now I had to tell Kinsey I accidentally kicked the ball towards the dog and scared her. And then we have to clean it up.
2: Yeah.
1: And I don't know if you ever cleaned up a mirror. It is tedious.
3: Mm-hmm.
1: I'm sweeping. I'm saying it's mine and Coco's fault. Kinsey says it's my fault. And once I get everything together, I realize, how are we going to get this into a trash can? Because it's so big.
0: It's sharp. Yeah.
1: So I went and got the trash bins from the garage. Uh-huh. And I went around the house and I brought it into the house.
2: Okay.
1: Upon opening the trash bin, roughly 122 flies flew out.
3: Oh God.
0: There's the bad luck starting right there.
1: Kinsey looked at me like, what are you doing? And I said, look at this. So I slid the glass in there because I put a sheet underneath it. So
2: there you go.
1: Damage minimal.
2: Is it a good sheet?
1: And then I put it, it was like a crappy, crappy one.
3: We all keep crappy sheets for stuff like that.
1: Yeah. And I put it in the trash bin and everything was fine, except I have so many flies. My daughter didn't want to sleep in her bedroom because they all went straight into her room.
3: Oh, no.
4: Yeah.
1: But no bad luck so far.
2: What do you mean no bad luck? Like, you got 150 flies in your house.
1: I know. Well, that's bad, but
0: watch if them have like
1: that's how I think it's Coco's fault, because so far I haven't had any bad luck since I broke the mirror.
4: Oh, so the bad luck is
2: Coco.
4: Rests upon her.
1: Right, I think so.
0: And that's your least favorite dog.
1: Again, I like her.
3: He only has two.
2: Well, yeah, one's gotta be the favorite, and one's gotta be the least favorite.
3: Yeah. Just like with children, that changes every day.
1: That does. But man, that could have been, I should have slid.
0: I don't think Coco's ever been a favorite.
4: You would have gone hurt.
1: I should have done the slide and caught it. I know. I missed out on one.
0: Why'd you kick the ball at her?
1: She was trying to get the food.
3: He hates her.
4: She's the least favorite.
1: It was just a nudge, that's the thing. Could have been bad. Could have been bad. Yolanda!
5: Hey!
1: Jolanda, congratulations! You just won the Back to School with Kid Nation contest. How's that?
5: That is crazy. I love that.
1: Yeah. Now, listen, Jolanda, we're gonna give you $100 to help with the shopping list, but we're also gonna give you a limited edition Funko Pop. It's a Funko Pop yourself figure, and it could be of your favorite morning show cast member. So, Jolanda, who would you like to collect?
5: Okay, first of all, I don't want no problem.
3: It's okay, whoever you say.
5: It's Big Al.
3: All right.
1: Oh, thank you, Yolanda. Yolanda's taking Big Al. Are you single, Yolanda?
5: You know what? I am not. But if I was, I'd give him a shot.
2: I would take that shot. I would shoot that shot. All right.
3: Now you get to see his bobblehead every day.
1: Every day, just sitting there looking at you, Yolanda.
4: And it's really cute. It looks just like him.
1: It really does. It's the
2: actual size. Yeah.
1: It's actual size. Well, Yolanda, we're going to hook you up with that $100 and Big Al Max Funko Pop. And thank you to Funko. You can create custom Funko Pop characters of your friends, family, whoever at Funko.com. And we got another chance to win later on today in the show. But Yolanda, you're our first winner. Congratulations.
2: Congratulations, Yolanda.
5: Awesome. Thank you. I'm coming to see you soon, Big Al.
2: I'll be right there.
1: Bring the Funko Pop, okay? He'll sign it.
5: I will.
1: All right. Yolanda, she goes. Yolanda winning our first Funko Pop. Got another chance coming up later on this morning.
3: It's not like that Funko Pop is off the table. You can still.
1: You can still collect any one you want. Will our feelings be hurt? Absolutely.
3: Eventually. Somebody's feelings are going to get
1: hurt. Be like, hey, can you pick me? We're going to get there. Now, we do have to get to this because we were holding this off with Kelly Raspberry, but she found out on Friday. But Big Al Mac.
2: Yes.
1: There is an addition at your home.
2: Yes, there is.
1: And you released the video yesterday.
2: Yes.
1: And I think you're just being the sweetest person in the world.
2: It brought so much joy.
1: The video brought me so much joy. We'll talk about the latest addition in the Mac household in 10 minutes.
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1: Hot, humid today with highs lower 90s, heat index above 100. Watch for showers, maybe strong storms. Tonight, scattered showers, storms will continue. It's warm with lows in the mid-70s, and we're going to see another chance of scattered storms tomorrow afternoon. Highs will be in the lower 90s again, and heat index will be again a problem tomorrow afternoon. I'm Brady Hart from Storm Team 10.
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5: And I just want to remind everyone that officially the preseason kicks off this Thursday for the NFL. I know we had the Hall of Fame game last Thursday, but this Thursday you're getting a bunch of games.
6: Yeah, buddy.
5: And we should see some of the actual, like, starters get a little bit of action in there.
6: At least see the uniforms, you know?
5: Yeah, we're going to see some football on Thursday. And by the way, shout out to the Pro Football Hall of Fame inductees, which include Adam Vinatieri, who is a kicker, which is a big deal if a kicker gets in.
6: Yep.
5: Luke Kuechly, who became, I think, the youngest person to ever make it to the NFL Hall of Fame. Larry Fitzgerald, Roger Craig, and the man, the myth, the legend, Drew Brees.
6: My dude.
5: That man is a treasure.
6: He is.
5: And the things he said about New Orleans and how much he loves the city was really cool to listen to. His speech was incredible. So if you didn't catch Drew Brees being inducted into the Hall of Fame, go watch him speak. He was full of just love.
6: He also cut my son's hair.
5: Yeah, at Purdue.
6: Years ago, yeah.
5: He also played catch with me when I had just graduated high school.
6: There you go.
5: See? He went into the gym before he signed.
6: And he is a legend.
5: My friend and I were there, and we saw his shorts that said number 9, and he had the Chargers logo. We're like, who are you? Because he was about our height. And he goes, I'm Drew Brees. And we're like, no, you're not Drew Brees. He was Drew Brees. And then he asked if he could play catch at our high school, and then we went over there, and he was so cool. He just had a bunch of footballs in his Tahoe. And went over there, and our coach couldn't believe it.
7: He's that, like, man, I've heard that man's name for so long. When did he retire?
5: About 5 years ago.
7: Oh.
5: Yeah, about 5 years ago.
6: Yeah.
5: Something like that.
6: Something like that, yeah.
5: All right, well, Big Al Mack.
6: Yes.
5: You have an addition at your house.
6: I do. Aside from my 7, soon-to-be 8-year-old granddaughter, Charlie.
5: Soon-to-be 8.
6: Her birthday is the 15th of August, so in a week. So I got a text message, actually, with from Megan. I talk about her all the time. She's the one that just had the baby. And her mom, that works for me, her mom had a puppy that she was trying to rehome. And I said, I don't need a dog. I think we're in Miami at the time. And I said, I don't need a dog. But I was like, well, then again, Charlie's birthday's coming up. So maybe... Maybe this would be a good thing.
7: Why not?
8: How old is this puppy?
6: So
5: puppy.
6: Yeah, puppy. Like really puppy. Super young.
5: Like puppy.
6: And so
5: like coffee breath puppy breath.
8: Oh,
5: puppy breath smells so good.
6: Maybe. And so I started thinking about it, and I said, maybe this would be good. You know, we tried to. Curtis passed away. Curtis was my OG golden doodle years ago, 12, 13 years ago, and Curtis passed away, and it was on Megan's watch when he passed away. We were out of town. And so I think that's why when Megan found out about this dog who belonged to her mother-in-law, she called me first because she was torn up when Curtis died on her watch.
8: Yeah.
6: Anyway, so I said, okay, can you hold on to him till Charlie's birthday? She said, sure. Now, Megan was like 18 months pregnant at the time. So I said, so she called me a little later. She goes, I'm having like fake labor pains and yeah, I'm almost about to pop. can you get the dog? I'm like, sure. So I said, well, what am I going to name the dog? Name the dog Bruno. Came up with the name Bruno.
5: Well, isn't this going to be Charlie's dog?
9: Right.
5: Shouldn't Charlie get the choice?
9: It's her dog.
6: She loves the name Bruno. Let's just leave it.
0: It worked out.
5: But nobody talks about Bruno.
6: Let's just leave it.
4: Also, out of all names, Bruno?
6: Yeah.
0: That's a cute puppy name.
6: So it's another golden doodle, but this one is a micro mini golden doodle.
0: Oh, my God.
5: Micro mini? What's
0: micro
5: that mean?
0: Micro mini?
6: He will be at full grown size, whatever. He'll be 10 pounds.
0: Wow.
4: For so a small dog named Bruno is
6: yeah,
4: funny.
6: Yeah, right.
0: Fit in the palm of your hand,
6: I mean, coolest little ball of
4: joy.
5: Uh-huh. Yeah.
6: So the video that you were referring to, JC, before we went to break, we're in the backyard Saturday. And for whatever reason, Charlie just decided to run around. She had on a pretty white dress, and she's just running around playing with the dogs. Mm. And just running from side to side for just no reason. I mean, you know, I'm just playing. And it just brought me so much joy. I said, let me grab my phone and just take a quick little video of this moment, because this is just pure joy, right?
5: Yeah.
6: It's just and she's doing somersaults or cartwheels, whatever you call those things, where you flip upside down. And she's just doing that and petting the dogs and just playing and just, and it just, I took the video, I sent it to my mom and my sister and Charlie's dad, and I'm just, it just made me feel so good. I said, let me just go ahead and post this picture, because it just brought me so much joy. I mean, I'm serious. And sidebar, sometimes I really struggle with how much to tell with regard to Charlie.
5: Okay.
6: I know.
5: But how'd you give her the, how'd you present it? Said, hey, here's the dog?
6: I guess I kind of glossed over that. Yeah, I said, here's the dog. She's fallen in love with the dog.
5: Okay.
6: Bruno and her are just tight. So how quickly things can change. All of this joy was going on. Oh, I mean, joy more than I've experienced in a long time. Trust me.
0: And you need some joy.
6: I would love to have joy.
0: You've been joy free.
6: I've been joy free. Joyless. And about an hour or so later, she's crying.
5: Oh, no.
6: And she goes, I miss my mommy.
0: Oh.
6: It wrecked me. Like,
5: yeah.
6: It just, she was like 10 minutes ago, it was just, we're full of joy. We're just, and she goes, I miss my mommy. And she was crying. And it just how quickly things can change, you know, just you can be on this high over here 1 second, and then an hour later you're trying to console your child, grandchild, whatever the case may be. So we kind of worked through that. It took a little while.
5: I know.
6: And you know, everything is good now. And
5: when something happy happens like that to us, you want to share it with the people you love the most. And she thought about her mom.
6: And I think that's what it was.
5: It was.
6: I think that's exactly what it was. Like, she was like really, really happy. And I think that kind of maybe triggered, if that's the right word, that she couldn't share that moment with her mom right there.
5: Yeah.
6: So anyway, she loves the dog. Dog is fantastic. She's fantastic. She's doing well. So
5: micro teacup doodle.
6: Doodle.
4: Name Bruno.
6: Name Bruno.
4: What a big name for a big dog.
6: Yeah.
0: Bruno and Charlie.
5: But if Charlie wanted to name the dog, does she have any names? She went with Bruno.
6: Bruno. I think that was at the top of her list. Yeah. Bruno.
5: It's the only one.
4: I felt like she would name him like Sprinkles or Cupcake.
0: Yeah.
9: When you tell a kid something the fluffy. Dog's name, that just is. You don't give him an option.
6: Thank you, Kelly.
0: Yeah.
9: I mean, that's how it works.
6: That's how it works.
9: Because if you do give the kid, it's just.
6: Yeah.
5: If you give him the
9: never
5: option.
9: Never something you like.
5: Yeah. It's a weird. Yeah. Yeah.
6: Little dogs, little bitty pea spots that you can barely see.
0: Let's. Good.
5: Oh, don't worry. They'll get bigger.
9: You should get one of those purple flashlights that shows you where all the pee stays.
5: Oh, those are the best.
9: Those are the best.
0: Yeah, how's potty training going?
6: Oh, wow. It's going great. It's great. Both of us are doing it actually at the same time.
5: Well, welcome to the club, Bruno. Welcome to the club.
4: Yeah, yes. Bring him over. I want to meet him.
6: I will.
5: He'll pee all over our new
4: I
5: rug.
4: Will pick it up.
5: Okay. Well, Kelly Raspberry, what's coming up in your entertainment report?
9: We've got one young couple breakup, and then another potential romance brewing before our eyes. I'm so excited about it. I'll tell you about that and more in today's Entertainment Report.
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4: Kelly's Entertainment Report.
5: Yeah, Kelly, hit us with that entertainment report.
6: Well, I still haven't seen Michael on Stars, or Michael in the theaters, but now it's available. It's streaming now on Stars if anybody hasn't seen it or wants to see it again.
7: I cried 3 times watching it.
6: Yeah. Well, that's now available on Stars if anybody wants to see it for the first time or see it again about Michael and his career. But they are going to work on a part two.
8: There you go.
6: They are working on a sequel to that. In other movie news, really quickly, since we're talking about that, Spider-Man Brand New Day has made a staggering $1.67 billion worldwide after just 2 weekends in theaters.
5: Wow.
6: Domestically, already $655 million, the biggest domestic total ever for a movie just after 10 days in theaters. It's not slowing down. Brand New Day is on track to become the first film ever to make $1 billion domestically. And at this pace, it's expected to cross the $2 billion mark worldwide sometime this week. Then you got The Odyssey, Christopher Nolan's latest movie. It's doing pretty well, too. $1.1 billion worldwide. Officially, it's now Christopher Nolan's biggest movie ever, passing The Dark Knight Rises. Also, the highest grossing IMAX movie of all time. Nearly 289 million of its worldwide haul coming in from IMAX screenings. Honestly, I'm surprised it's not higher.
8: Mm. Man.
6: Because, I mean, I guess if there's only so few IMAX theaters.
5: Yeah.
9: Yeah.
5: Very cool.
9: Yeah.
6: So basically, movie theaters are having a very, very good summer.
9: A blockbuster summer.
6: Yeah. It is, yeah, definitely. So we barely found out they were dating, and now Tate McRae and Olympic hockey player Jack Hughes have broken up.
9: Ugh.
6: It's not sounding like it's amicable either. Page Six says they're hearing that Jack's running around telling all his buddies he dumped her because he started seeing red flags. They just won't tell us what the red flags were.
5: We need to know the red flag.
8: Yeah.
6: And Team Tate saying, well, she's the one that dumped him. But that's all they're saying. Nah, he didn't dump her. She dumped him. I don't know who's telling the truth. But I think we'll get the details soon, especially if it's team against team. Somebody's going to say something, right?
10: Mm-hmm. They just need to keep yapping.
6: Keep yapping. Now, if you remember, we first saw them together in December. She popped up at one of his New Jersey Devils games, and then we saw them having dinner at, I know when people go to New York City, they're like, where are we going to go eat? They were photographed at Anton's. It's in the West Village. It's a nostalgic New York cafe and wine bar. Seasonal European-American cuisine, classic cocktails, cozy setting, open every day. If anybody's going to New York, you want to go where they went. Anyway, they said he slid into her DMs and started the conversation. And he had that blue check mark. She's like, all right.
8: Boom.
11: And he looked exactly like her exes.
6: Really?
11: She has a type to a T.
9: She has a type for sure.
6: Well, sources say he's already moved on and he's seeing other people, but she's too busy accepting awards. Did you see last week, Variety magazine had their Power of Young Hollywood awards, and Madison Beer presented Tate with the Triple Threat Award.
5: Whoa.
6: Recognizing her massive success as a singer, songwriter, and performer. And then Somber got the award for Hitmaker Songwriter of the Year. Lindsey Buckingham gave him that.
10: Pretty cool.
6: Tyreek Withers from Reminders of Him. He got Breakthrough Actor, New Leading Man, that award. And then this little kid, well, he's not a little kid anymore. He's a teenager. Malachi Barton, he got the Rising Star Award. I'm like, what has Malachi been in? Well, a few years ago, he was Beast Diaz and Stuck in the Middle.
5: Beast.
6: Anybody?
5: No.
9: I missed
5: Beast.
9: It.
6: He was Victor in Zombies 4, Dawn of the Vampires. Anybody?
7: No, no, but I need to watch that.
6: He's a really, he's a little cutie.
7: Sounds good.
11: More importantly, he's going to be in Camp Rock 3.
6: There you go.
7: Oh,
10: did you hear some of the music they released from it?
11: Yes.
7: Is it not good?
10: It sounds fake.
11: It sounds fake.
10: As a Camp Rock connoisseur from the 2008 original, I am offended. From the new music?
11: You should try to impersonate it, Anna.
6: Well, maybe once you get to know the characters who are singing it, you'll care.
11: They're not singing, though, Kelly. It goes from, like, dubstep to auto-tune. Rap to auto-tune to
10: have to assume that the scene that it's in is probably, like, various people auditioning.
11: Maybe.
10: And that's why it sounds so different.
6: See,
10: but
6: maybe
10: as
6: makes sense.
10: As a singular song, it sounds so bizarre.
7: Are all the Jonas Brothers in this?
10: I'm sure they make. They probably make cameos. And Demi Lovato, too.
7: She came back, too.
8: Yeah, because it's good to be back.
6: Michael B. Jordan and Ray were photographed hanging out at Six Flags Magic Mountain this past Friday.
12: Yeah, Michael B.
6: Riding roller coasters, just hanging out and laughing and looking like they were really enjoying each other's company. No comment from anybody, but obviously this was a date, right?
12: Yeah.
5: Did they kiss? Sure. Was there smooching?
6: Didn't see anything like that.
12: They probably went into the cave. What was the thing at Six Flags? The Love Cave. I don't know what the name of the ride was.
5: Love Cave.
10: That's a thing?
6: You're on a water ride. You go through a cave and it's
12: This
11: is so creepy. I thought it would be like zoomed out pictures of them from far away. We got like up close and personal with them on the roller coaster.
5: Yeah, 100%.
11: That's creepy.
6: Well, maybe somebody snapped it when they go, you know, at the end when they take the pictures. I don't know.
5: Wow. The best part is that he should kiss her right before the drop. And
6: celebrities really are just like us. They like to go to amusement parks and stuff.
7: Does he scream too on the roller coaster? Does he go, ah?
5: Nah, he seems like he's too cool for
10: that. He holds her hand.
7: Yeah. Oh, okay.
12: Do you think she says, okay, I want you to be smoke. Okay, I want you to be stat.
5: He strikes me as a guy that screams in mute.
7: He's just smiling.
5: He's just like,
11: Or it's low pitched. Yeah.
5: Not a screamer.
12: It's Creed, dude.
5: I know. Sometimes he's tough.
12: Yeah.
6: Bruce Willis and Demi Moore's youngest daughter, Tallulah, married a musician named Justin Acey in Idaho on Saturday. He releases music under the name Nighties. Nighties.
10: Nighties?
6: I've never heard of him. But they've been dating since 2023, announced their engagement Christmas Eve of 2024. But she's had a lot going on in her life with her dad and his, you know, he's got, what is it called? Frontotemporal dementia.
12: Oh, man.
6: So they've had a lot going on. But they finally got married this past Saturday, and Vogue has posted the photos of her final dress fitting, and her mom and her sisters are there at the Chateau Marmont. She's wearing a strapless Balenciaga gown, so I guess we're all done over all the Balenciaga drama.
5: I thought we were mad about the kids.
6: We were mad about the kids, but Kim Kardashian said, I'm not mad, and then everybody else was like, okay, we don't have to be mad either.
5: Okay.
6: They said this silk organza gown took a total of 712 hours to make.
7: Wow.
6: 405 hours on construction and alterations. About 60 hours for the hand embroidery and beading. Mm. And then the veil alone took 9 hours.
5: Wow.
12: A 60-hour beading is a big beating.
6: That's a lot. And beading. Tallulah told Vogue, we made a decision from the very beginning of our relationship that we were going to choose each other every day, which is why they have every day inscribed on the inside of their wedding bands.
5: Mm. Oh. What's mine say?
6: You have an inscription?
5: Yeah.
11: How do you not know?
5: I forget.
11: You wear it every day.
5: Oh, it's a te amo. And then our wedding date.
10: Yeah. That's cute, nice. Just like your tattoo.
12: I think mine said something like forever.
6: I don't think we inscribed anything, but I can't get it off the look.
12: Yeah, it's forever.
5: Whoopsie daisy.
6: David DeLuise, he played Selena Gomez's dad on Wizards of Waverly Place. Oh, yeah. So he was shopping in the grocery store and bumped into John Goodman in the aisle. And he's such a fan. He asked for a selfie. And, of course, it doesn't count unless you post it.
12: Right.
6: Anyway, a lot of the people were shocked by how thin John Goodman has gotten and said we would not have recognized him out in the wild. So he's lost a total of about 200 pounds,
12: wow.
6: Y'all.
12: Wow.
6: But
12: it's
6: not been like the shot. He's done it slow and steady. He quit drinking back in 2007.
5: Okay.
6: After it was a real big wake-up call. He had spent the weekend heavy drinking with friends and woke up shaking and checked himself into rehab or treatment, I should say. Is treatment or rehab the same thing? Anyway, checked into treatment And at the time, he was pushing 400 pounds. He said he was doing Roseanne, and every summer he'd lose 60 pounds about and then start drinking the beer again, and it'd come back. But he had a wake-up call. So not only did he give up drinking, he said he gave up grilling, too. He said, because whenever I grill, I start drinking.
5: Oh, okay. Oh. I was going to say grilling's healthy.
6: Cut out sugar.
5: Okay.
6: And he started exercising. And so in 2010, he told People magazine that this was in 2007. By 2010, he'd lost about 100 pounds.
12: Yeah.
6: But he's kept up with those lifestyle changes. So if you haven't seen him every day, I mean,
5: it's a big.
6: But so ultimately, he's lost 200 pounds. So I can see where it'd be shocking.
12: Yeah.
5: Wow.
6: But wow, right?
13: How old is he now?
6: Oh my gosh.
13: 70 something?
6: I would imagine. I don't have that in front of me. I'm sorry. Somebody can Google that really, really fast.
11: It's a shocking difference. I'm looking at the picture right now. His whole face looks different.
5: 74.
6: Well, you know, he's just out running errands. I mean, gosh, you catch me out running errands. I'm so embarrassed sometimes.
12: Yeah, same.
6: But
12: you ever wear black socks with sandals?
6: No.
5: Oh, Al, what are you doing?
12: I know, dude.
5: Unless they're slides.
12: They're slides.
5: Oh, they're fine.
12: Okay.
6: All right, so Usher is on the R&B tour with Chris Brown. Get it?
5: Uh-huh.
6: Usher, Raymond, Chris Brown, R&B tour.
12: Got it.
6: Well, they were performing at MetLife Stadium on Friday, and there is a video of this man pretending to be Usher that's gone viral. Some people are saying he has been cloned. He had a stunt double, whatever the reason. They were like, we feel duped, and we want our money back. Mm. I don't know if that's a legitimate reason.
12: They should have just asked him to spell it. Spell your name. U-S-H-E-R-R-A-Y-M-O-N-D.
6: He posted a video saying, y'all are, the official Instagram account, y'all are a funny clone. They can't clone this. How y'all come up with this? Hey, ain't that advanced. Go look at the video. It's not Usher.
5: It's not Usher.
6: So I don't know what the excuse is. But
12: you can't clone this. I like that.
6: Yeah, right. Anyway, that's today's entertainment report.
5: Thank you, Kelly Raspberry. Got some Petty Monday right around the corner in about 10 minutes. But this morning, the Kid Craddock Morning Show is sponsored by Aura Frames.
6: It's back to school, and those first day photos get me every time. Everybody's so happy and so big. Photos like these are one of the main reasons I love my Aura frame. It's great for grandparents, aunts, uncles, but when our kids see themselves pop up in that Aura frame, they'll stop and say, oh, do you remember that, Mom? You remember that, Dad? 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
1: Petty Monday. Revenge can be sweet and funny.
2: And that's what we're looking for. Funny, petty, and we are all petty at some point in our lives. Our phone number is 800-543-3548. We got one here on the text that came in early, and it says, if any video says the word viral in the first few seconds, I scroll past it. Hashtag Petty Monday. Yeah. Don't give them, they're already viral. Why are you going to hook them up? I was petty over the weekend because there was a gentleman cheering for the incorrect soccer team, a.k.a. not my daughter's.
3: Right.
2: And the son, I noticed, was hitting my watch just perfectly to where I could do the little glare thing. So I was hitting him on the side of the cheek. And I think it was kind of burning a little bit because I kept seeing him like do the looking around thing.
4: Yes.
2: I was just, I don't know what was going on in the game, but my laser pointing was on point.
5: You were reflecting sun at him?
2: I was reflecting sun at him. And it was just, he had glasses on too, so it was just hitting just right. I was
3: like, oh, wow.
2: Yeah, you take that. You never found out it was me. If you're listening this morning, take that.
5: It was
2: you. It was me.
4: And that's the kind of petty we're looking for.
2: That's what we're looking for. So we'll take your calls here shortly. Kelly just got back from a trip over the weekend with her husband. How was
5: it? Whirlwind trip. Well, my husband goes to the Sturgis Motorcycle Rally. Yeah. He's gone every year for the past 5 years. But we only had a quick weekend to run up, so we had to fly up, rent a car. The whole weekend, he's like, FOMO. He was missing because everybody's on a motorcycle riding around. But gotcha. We did get to go for a little bit for a ride. But we went up. We were in Sturgis, but we stayed in Deadwood, which is so historic. Where Wild Bill Hickok got, you know, shot and killed.
6: Oh, there's a show called Deadwood, right?
5: Yeah.
4: I got a cousin named Deadwood.
5: And I saw, like, we stayed in a historic hotel that was supposed to be haunted, but I never saw a ghost. I was kind of hoping for that. But yeah, we had a great time. We went up to Mount Rushmore. It's like I told Alan, we'll just do everything. There's a long trail you can take, but they say it's treacherous because of the steps you have to take.
2: Love treachery.
5: And I'm like, well, you know, you have to kind of stop and rest. But we did, and I'm so glad we did. And we got as close as we could to Mount Rushmore.
2: How many miles do you think that hike is?
5: It's about a half mile.
2: Okay,
5: but you're going upstairs, and if you're out of shape, you've got a lot of tourists.
2: It hits hard, yeah.
4: Now, you know how when you go see some monuments or some, they say it's kind of underwhelming when you see it in person? Was it that way, or what would you call it really amazing?
5: I thought it was really amazing. I wish we could have gotten a little bit closer. I can see why we couldn't. Yeah. But I saw a chipmunk in the wild.
2: A chipmunk?
5: A chipmunk.
2: Different than a squirrel.
5: A chipmunk in the wild.
6: Was it little?
4: Tiny?
5: Very tiny. Huh.
2: Did you do the...
5: No, it was just running around. We had a beautiful time, and we can't wait to go back. They're having a horrible heat wave there. We thought South Dakota, we're going to be wearing jackets. Yeah. It was like 95.
4: Oh, man.
5: We were flying in, and I was like, is that dirt? And they're like, no, that's burnt grass.
6: Because
5: there's no rain, and it looks like hills of dirt.
6: It's
5: brown grass.
2: Speaking of heat waves, have you seen that the heat wave in Europe is so bad that it's caused the levels of the Danube River to go down, and it's exposing World War II era ships.
6: Whoa.
2: Like shipwrecks and stuff. Yeah, really? Warships that were deliberately sunk by Nazis in 1944. They also discovered German motorcycle, an unexploded British bomb, and even ancient Roman artifacts just because the levels have gone down.
5: Wow. That's the bright side.
2: Isn't that crazy?
5: I guess you can see some cool stuff.
4: Yeah.
2: Now, we were talking about this behind the scenes because Sturgis, where you and Alan just spent the weekend, is known to be rambunctious.
5: Well,
2: and,
5: during Motorcycle Week,
2: and half a million
5: motorcyclers and riders come up there and flood. And so they have to bring in traveling nurses, and they have to bring in traveling entertainers.
2: Right. Yeah.
5: Entertainers. Youngblood is performing this week. Youngblood, Miranda Lambert.
6: Oh, you love Youngblood.
5: They have all these bands up there performing.
2: And a lot of pasties, from what I gather.
5: Well, you can be topless, but you have to have your nipples covered. So you see a lot of women.
2: Yeah.
5: As long as your nipples are covered, you can go out in the streets.
6: This is only in Sturgis or all of South Dakota?
2: I think in the world.
5: But this is during motorcycle rally. So you can see, there'll be women out there with like X tapes of X on their boobs or body paint. They have bikini motorcycle washes.
7: Did you partake in this activity?
5: No.
2: Come on, Kelly, one more day.
4: I could have given you my logo page.
2: Yeah.
5: But I saw so many. It's so fun because you almost get
2: hatch.
5: Like, you almost get to cosplay a little bit. Is that cosplay? Yeah. Because women, you see these really, you could tell they're coming from their everyday life, but they get to go be a biker chick. So fishnet stockings and hot pants are a big player. Hot pants. And you know what? If I told Alan,
2: you should try it.
5: I was looking in some of the stores. I'm like, I could wear that outfit, but I was only there for a couple of days. I was like, if we go back
2: next year,
7: you got an outfit.
6: You would go all in?
5: You wouldn't believe what some of those ladies are riding in.
4: Halloween.
5: Stripper heels like this on the bikes with stripper heels. I saw sequin chaps, a lot of buttless chaps.
2: A lot of buttless.
6: The outfit that you looked at and you said, I could do that. What did it look? What was it?
5: It was sort of like just like a motorcycle, like a sleeveless tank top thing with like an eagle on it and, you know, like a motorcycle vibe and some jeans. I don't think I'm a fishnet and hot pants type of girl.
2: And pasties,
3: but
2: you could be.
5: I could be for that weekend.
6: At least for a weekend.
2: Motorcycle Kelly cosplay. Coming in hot next year.
4: Yeah.
5: Maybe.
6: Pretty awesome.
2: Well, glad you guys had fun. It does sound like you guys had a blast out there. You like that?
4: Yeah, I like that.
2: We got a new Petty song. Our phone number is 800-543-3548. Hold up one second. Let's start it off here with Sarah. Hello, Sarah.
8: Hi, good morning.
4: Good morning.
2: All right, Sarah. Are you the giver or receiver of the Petty?
8: We are the giver of the petty.
2: Oh, yes, queen. Go ahead and share.
8: All right. So a couple weeks ago, my husband and I had to run some errands. We go to Home Depot, and as we're pulling in, this guy is driving, like, erratically through the parking lot. Cuts us off, almost hits us. So we both park, and we're walking in at the same time. So, of course, my husband says something to him.
2: Yeah.
8: Nothing crazy, but just, you know, hey, dude, watch your driving. The guy gets mouthy back. We go inside, we get what we need, and as we're leaving, I'm like, hey, you know what? We need a no soliciting sign for our door. We go get one, and I see a student parking magnet.
2: Yep.
8: Like, be patient, student driver.
2: Uh-huh.
8: So I grab that, and as we're walking out, I stick it on the back of his car.
4: I'm down with
8: that. Now our car. And I'm waiting for him to come out. He comes out and he's like looking for us. He's looking for confrontation. I'm recording him the whole time. He does not notice it. So he drives off with the student driver magnet on
4: there
8: his
4: you go.
8: Vehicle.
2: And to this day, that man still is a student driver.
4: Sarah, that's excellent petty
2: right there.
4: Love it.
2: That's level A right there. All right, let's see. Hannah, how are you doing?
9: I'm good. How are you?
2: Doing excellent. I hear your husband upset you a little bit and you had to get back at him, huh?
9: I did. I was about 6 months pregnant at the time. This was a few years ago. It was a few days before Christmas, and he was super excited about going to play golf. And so I was on the potty making number one, and he decided to barge in. And he and all of his manliness, sense of humor, told me that I was wider, W-I-D-E-R, than the toilet seat. So being since 6 months pregnant, I was crying my eyes out, like, just profusely all night.
6: Aww.
9: And then I had the bright idea. I was like, you know what? He's going to play golf tomorrow, so I think I'm going to take his putter to work with me. And I waited until he got to the golf course because I could track him. And then I texted him a picture of his putter in my office chair. I was like, did you forget something?
2: Yes.
9: And so he came all the way back to my work and handed me the

0: That would be the smart way to do it.
1: Hannah, thank you for sharing. Have a wonderful day.
0: You too. Thank you.
1: Bye. What's up, Sarah?
2: Hi. Good morning.
1: Good morning. Oh, we cannot wait to hear about the pettiness going on in your life. What happened?
2: Okay. So a couple years ago, my husband was being petty with me. I was doing a lot of shopping, and he kept finding, you know, the little plastic fastener that keeps the price tag to the clothing?
1: Yep.
2: He kept finding the little plastic pieces everywhere, and I don't know how, they got everywhere when I would cut them off. So he got petty. He started collecting them, and anytime he would find them, he would put them in inconvenient places, like on my toothbrush or in my makeup or in my shoes. So I decided to out-petty his petty. So one day, we're getting ready for bed. I'm laying in bed. He comes over, pulls the sheets back on his side of the bed, and there were the 5,000 plastic fasteners I purchased from Amazon and laid out all over his side of the bed.
1: Well done, Sarah.
3: Oh, my God.
1: Yeah. Don't you throw my shopping in my face, sir.
2: He's never messed with me again.
1: Oh, yeah. I don't blame him.
4: You learned it.
1: Excellent petty right there. Well done. Thank you for your call.
5: Wake up
6: with Kid Nation.
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10: Hot, humid today with highs lower 90s. Heat index above 100. Watch for showers, maybe strong storms. Tonight, scattered showers, storms will continue. It's warm with lows in the mid-70s. And we're going to see another chance of scattered storms tomorrow afternoon. Highs will be in the lower 90s again, and heat index will be again a problem tomorrow afternoon. I'm Brady Harp from Storm Team 10.
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9: It's priceless.
8: Like priceless. Very few people are going to have these Funko Pops. Part-time Justin had some celebrity sightings over the weekend in Chicago.
10: Yes, I did. I was in Chicago.
8: Did you see Audrey's ex-boyfriend?
10: No, I didn't.
7: I would have sent you the address to go stop
10: there
7: by.
10: There are so many people in Chicago, and that city is huge.
7: It okay. is huge.
10: It would have been hard for us to run into each other.
8: So who'd you run into?
10: Well, so I went there for Market Days, which is a huge gay get-together. Everyone's naked, running around, getting drunk, and dancing.
8: Naked.
7: Imagine my ex
10: when
7: was there.
10: When I say a bandana is all they wore, a bandana is all these gay men wore.
11: Sounds a lot like Sturgis, if you ask me.
8: Yeah, Kelly saw pasties, you saw bandanas.
10: And they're dancing, and DJs are performing and stuff like that. There was probably a million gays. I've never seen so many gay, naked men in my life.
7: Wow.
10: It was like a little gay heaven. I loved it so much. But, okay, so picture Market Days. It's hard to explain, but I will do it very well. Picture the Texas.
8: picture, a wordsmith.
9: Yeah.
10: Picture the Texas State Fair.
7: Okay.
8: What if I don't live in Texas?
10: Just picture a fair.
8: Okay, got
7: a
8: it.
7: Well,
10: we're talking funnel cake, corn dogs, people selling jewelry, leather purses.
7: Right.
10: They got music going, but everyone's gay.
7: Okay.
8: Okay.
10: So a gay fair is this was.
7: Like a pride event?
10: Right, but there was no parade.
7: Were there actual corn dogs, or was that a
10: no? There were corn dogs. Both, Audrey.
7: Oh, okay. I genuinely didn't know.
8: Yeah, good question.
10: But they also had DJ sets. Like there was like five DJ sets or stages, and I got to go see Frankie Grande, Ariana Grande's brother, perform on.
8: Was Ariana there?
10: No, I asked where Ariana was. She's on tour.
7: I bet, but she was just in Chicago.
10: She was
7: performing. So I bet she was there somewhere.
10: No, but I got to see Frankie Grande perform on stage. He did a great set. He's got vocals. He's got good music as well. And he was performing some stuff that he's done on Broadway as well.
7: Oh.
10: But he's a fabulous dancer, and you can tell like he's an athlete. And then he brings out his best friend, Jason from Big Brother.
8: Is that how Jason got on Big Brother? Because Frankie was on Big Brother?
10: Maybe, but Jason was on RuPaul's Drag Race as Selena.
8: Okay.
7: But Jason didn't tell anyone in the house that he's a drag queen, did he?
10: Right. No, he didn't, because I think he was trying to use that as his own leverage if he shared a secret with somebody.
7: Gotcha.
10: But he didn't have enough time. But
8: spoiler alert.
10: But you know that he bothered everyone in the house with the tea kettle and the spoon.
7: Yeah.
10: So he brought out a bedazzled tea kettle.
7: Oh, funny.
10: And a lot of the stuff that he says on Big Brother, he used it and incorporated it into his music
7: as well.
10: So
7: he turned his own sound bites from Big Brother into like a song?
8: That's pretty smart.
7: That's pretty cool. Yeah.
8: Did you talk to him?
10: No, I tried.
8: Okay.
10: But they're just so busy. There's another drag queen that was there that Audrey likes from Project Runway.
7: Yes. He started off on RuPaul. And then he said that when I was watching Project Runway. And I was like, clearly Justin's going to know this queen. And he did.
10: Mm-hmm.
7: Utica.
10: But it was just so much fun. There was just so many celebrities there. A lot of people from Big Brother there. It was just a great time. I love Chicago. Getting public transportation was insane. Relying on that train to tell me where to go and where to be there on time. I was late to a lot of things because I missed my exit.
8: Ah, it's regular life.
10: Right. Exactly. Exactly. But I felt like I was blaming the train most of all. Right. Not me.
0: Did you go by the Bean?
10: I did go by the Bean, Millennium Park.
0: Gotta
10: Millennial Park?
0: Yep.
10: Millennial Park.
7: Did you get deep dish pizza?
10: We got deep dish pizza. We got Chicago dogs. Daniel is still in Chicago, I believe, if he's not here yet.
8: Oh, he changed his flight there, too?
10: He was staying. our friends were having a great time.
7: That sounds fun.
8: That one was for us.
7: Sounds like a good weekend, Justin.
8: It does sound like a great weekend. Good. Yeah. I'm glad you're back.
10: The Windy City.
8: Now, Audrey, heard you got a little catfish this weekend on your date.
7: Oh, no. Oh, I feel so bad about this.
8: We need to make it a law where you have to update your picture on dating apps. Roughly what? Like every 3 months would be good?
1: No, 3 months. That's once a year.
8: Once a year, fine. Yeah, okay.
1: I mean, that's still a good window, unless you have a dramatic transformation.
0: Right.
7: Even every 3 years would be nice.
8: Okay, so what happened?
7: Well, I feel bad even discussing this. I went on a date with this guy.
8: Well, I brought it up, so you have to now.
7: And he was so cute in all of his pictures. Mm-hmm. And so I'm like, okay, let's go on this date. And I got there before him. He was late. And so I was waiting at the door for a while. And finally, he walks in. And this man is just staring at me and smiling. And I'm, like, looking at him, not really paying attention, trying to avoid eye contact because that's weird to just stare at someone.
8: Right. You weren't feeling him either. Huh?
7: No, I just, like, looked away because it's weird to make eye contact for that long. I look back, and he's walking towards me with his arms out, like, trying to embrace me in a hug. And he's like, Audrey! And I was like, have we met before? And then I looked at him a little bit, and I'm like, is this my date?
8: It was that different?
7: It was that different.
9: What did he look like on the photos versus real
7: life? Okay, his hair was blonde in the pictures. It's since turned brown.
8: Okay.
7: He was in a smaller body in the pictures.
0: No,
7: that's what we learned. Okay, we learned that in therapy. That's how you say, like, oh, someone is in a larger body. Because that's not who they are as a person.
8: That's good to know.
7: It's how they are in their physical shape.
8: Okay.
7: He was in a larger body. He was shorter than I thought in the pictures, but that you can't really show.
1: Pictures are deceiving.
7: Pictures are deceiving.
10: You can't include height.
7: He had a lot less hair than he'd had
8: sometimes
7: years
8: hair
7: ago.
9: So they were just really old photos.
7: Very, very old photos. Okay. He's,
10: like from the 70s?
1: If you had to guess, how old were the photos?
7: 5 years.
8: Oh, that's too far.
7: He's in his 30s now. Oh. And that's the other thing, too, is I thought he was the age he was in the photos because he looked a lot younger. So I was like, oh, how old are you? Well, that's the other thing. Is this man, this was such a hardworking date because he made me guess everything about him.
8: I love guessing that.
1: I hate that.
7: Oh, my. Yeah. Kelly, everything that came up, I asked him, how old are you? Guess.
8: Oh.
9: Did you start just giving offensive answers?
7: No, I should have.
8: 67.
9: You know? Like, he gets to a point.
7: I'm like, what do you do? Guess. How many siblings do you have? Guess. When's your birthday? Guess.
9: At any point, was he like, guess what I'm thinking?
8: Oh, you know what you should have done? Should have gone to the bathroom and gone home.
7: And looked it up?
8: No, just go home.
7: Oh.
8: And then he would just go home, leave him there.
0: Then he texts
8: and then he's going to call you and be like, hey, where are you? And you go, guess.
0: Guess. That's how he did it. I love that.
7: At one point, he gave his initials because we were talking about initials. Mine are AA, like the battery or Alcoholics Anonymous. And he said his, and I was like, so what's your last name? Because it started with a D. And he goes, guess.
9: What?
7: And I looked at him and I go, are you serious? Are you serious right now?
10: Guess my last name.
7: You want me to guess your last name based on a letter? Because I was so done with it at this point. And he goes, I guess that is kind of ridiculous. Like the other ones weren't. Right. And I was like, you know what? Let me actually do it. And so it was like a bit for the rest of the date. I was trying to guess his last name, but it took me until the very end of it. He said D was the letter. And I was like, everything I said, though, he acted like it was a preposterous guess.
1: I would
7: be like,
1: Davis.
7: Yeah, really? That was my first guess, and that's what he did.
0: Yeah,
7: and
0: that
7: then
0: would
7: I
0: be
7: guessed
0: my first guess.
7: Douglas. He goes, do I look like a Douglas to you?
9: You should have been like, yeah.
0: Yeah.
8: See, if you were really into him, you would have been all about the guess game, though. That's
10: right?
8: A different.
10: Yeah, was like really hot.
9: Yeah, he was hot.
7: Doofus.
9: Yeah.
7: Maybe.
0: Yeah. It'd be like George. Rob from
8: Dumb.
9: Rob Rouse.
0: Dumb.
7: It just wasn't it.
9: Yeah.
8: Someone's a second date.
10: Yeah.
7: Well, he offered to. That's another thing. Is I walked to this place. I was so proud of myself. By the way, it was 0.5 miles from my apartment, and I'm not a walker.
9: And it's hot out,
7: especially in that heat. Exactly. I Uber everywhere, and I really my go to was like, okay, let me call my Uber, and I was like, this is pathetic. I need to walk somewhere for once. So I walked there, and I was in a gray shirt, too, in this heat. I was real bold about it. Didn't sweat.
9: Oh. Nice.
7: And I got there pretty quick, but I was taking you know, back roads. I was cutting through alleys and jaywalking and all this stuff.
8: You're an alley cat.
7: And when I told him I walked there, he's like, okay, no worries. I'll drive you home. And so we're leaving the place. And he's like, all right, expecting me to get in his car. And I'm like, nah, I'm walking home. He's like, that bad, huh? I'm like, no. I just want to, I need the exercise.
9: He didn't have you guess what kind of car he drove?
12: I'm going to school. It's time for kids across the country to jump back on the bus.
8: Well, if Audrey's date is listening, you're not going to get a second date, but you could get her Funko Pop right now. If you give us a call at 800-543-3548. Kelly Raspberry, give me a number.
1: Oh, well, 13, obvious.
8: Yeah. 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And it's a collectible. You and one other person will have one so far in the entire world. 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
0: Tammy, are you there?
7: I'm here.
0: Tammy, congratulations. You are caller number 13.
8: Hey, Tammy.
9: Yay.
10: Hey, Tammy.
0: She's screaming so much. What you got going on right now, Tammy?
7: Hey, Mom, Kid Nation. Shout out to Kid Nation.
0: Hey. There you go. Yeah. There you go, Tammy.
10: Let's go.
0: Congratulations, yes. Tammy.
7: Hello. Hold on. Let me let you say hi to my kids.
0: Oh, okay.
7: All right. Say hello.
10: Hi, kids.
7: Say good morning.
10: Are we supposed to say hello?
0: Like, Mom, what's going on here?
10: She's so excited. I love that.
0: First of all, Tammy, you.
7: I love you.
0: We can already guess what she's going to choose based on that one right there. But, Tammy, first of all.
7: The good old Kelly Raspberry.
0: Good old Kelly Raspberry.
10: That's what I call you. Get my bobblehead. That's what good old bobblehead girl.
7: I got your picture in my office right now. Oh, that's so sweet.
10: I love you so much.
0: Well, now you're going to have a Funko Pop because, Tammy, I was going to ask you who you choose, but clearly you're choosing the Kelly Raspberry Funko Pop.
8: Wow.
0: If anybody's listening right now and you want to win something, take notes. Tammy is exactly
8: great winner.
0: What we like right there.
10: This is
0: there.
10: The energy we
7: shout
10: welcome.
7: Shout out to me. Shout out to Tammy. Shout out to Kelly. Shout out to Big Al.
8: Shout out to you, girl.
7: Shout out to part-time Justin.
11: Hey, girl.
0: Uh-huh. Anybody else?
7: No more. Hey, JC.
0: All right. Yeah.
7: Shout out to JC. Oh, yeah, Anna!
0: That's right.
10: Hey, girl. You got there.
0: We got there eventually. We got all the shout-outs from Tammy, and now we repay you with a Kelly Raspberry Funko Pop. And we're also going to give you $100 for back-to-school shopping just in case you need a couple extra things to get, Tammy.
7: Yes.
0: Tammy, what's your kids' names, by the way? Who gets the honor of having you as a mom?
7: Oh, no, I do home daycare. I got six kids.
0: Oh, what?
10: Oh,
0: six.
10: Nice.
0: You're the best.
10: How fun.
0: So they get you all day long?
7: They're with me more than 8 hours, not hours sometimes.
10: They're very blessed.
0: I want my mom to sign me up for Tammy's daycare.
10: Right?
0: I want to go there real quick and stay with you all day.
7: I'm in Plano. Look me up.
0: Well, Tammy, congratulations. You're going to get hooked up with that Kelly Raspberry Funko Pop. Hang on for us. We got you and that $100. And Tammy is the best. Those kids are going to have a blast.
10: We should face each day with that kind of enthusiasm.
11: Yes, right.
0: Yes, Tammy, like, that's who I want watching my kids right
8: here. Yes, queen.
0: And also, quick thanks to Funko. You can create custom Funko Pop characters of your friends, family, whoever at Funko.com. And we got another chance for you to win twice tomorrow morning.
8: Got it.
0: Oh, man, Tammy's just everything.
10: She goes, shout out me.
8: Imagine if she won $9 million.
0: Imagine.
8: $900 million.
0: Which nobody won, by the way, so we still have a chance.
10: I don't know if she'd survive it.
0: Nope.
8: I got the tickets right here.
10: Thank you, Al.
0: With that energy, Tammy probably has all her relationships all good. But she will not need our love expert, but maybe you do. So let's get to it.
12: Love letters to Kelly.
13: Dear Kelly, you're the love expert.
10: I am.
13: I have a simple question, I think. So I know people have included simple nicknames when talking to their friends or just people in general, like hun, sweetie, even babe. I get this, and I've been called these nicknames too. So I don't mind when my husband is called these nicknames in person. But I really think the line should be drawn when a coworker is texting him. The office manager at his job sends him a work-related text but adds babe at the end. Of course, when I first saw this, not knowing what this person looked like, only that she was the office manager, I said, well, who the heck is this? Kelly, I would like your thoughts on how appropriate it is to call other people, especially of the opposite gender, these nicknames, either in person or in text. Even if it's not a coworker, maybe just a friend, but they know that you're married or taken, what are your thoughts?
9: Very inappropriate.
11: Very.
9: If that's all you're asking me, it's very inappropriate.
11: And the office manager tends to be hot.
9: You've got to let your husband handle that. But that's the tricky thing is once, you know, he's probably scared. If she is the higher up, what are the ramifications if I address this? But is there a way to go above her? Because you need to have that documented. That's very inappropriate. And if your husband's not really doing anything about it,
8: what's he calling?
9: Does he like it? I mean, there's another little question there. Is he digging that?
11: Yeah. He kind of is.
9: That's very inappropriate.
13: Yeah.
8: He might be calling her something, too. Hey, boss lady. You know, hey, sweet cheek.
9: Well, we call boss man. Sweet not cheeks. Boss man, like we call boss man George and El Presidente for Sean. Those are not terms. Like, I don't call him honey.
11: Yeah.
9: Terms
11: hey,
9: of
11: hot stuff.
9: Or dear.
13: But
9: or
13: what's
9: sweetheart.
13: The line? Like, could you call a man king?
14: Hey, queen. Hey,
11: you call us king.
13: But that's what I'm wondering. I'm like, do I need to not
9: those
13: do
9: are
13: that?
9: Obvious terms of affection.
11: Kelly calls me honey sometimes.
8: Yeah. Hey, sweetie.
13: Well, but in a very, Southern, like, endearing.
11: Yeah, and I like that.
8: And the
9: I would never text you that.
13: Hey, honey.
11: No, you say JC every time.
14: Hey, babe.
8: Hey, Twinkle Toes.
13: Babe is
9: Twinkle
13: crazy.
9: Toes?
8: Sure.
11: Yeah, but babe turns into sexy. And
13: babe
9: it's
13: to a coworker
9: crossing a line,
13: is
9: definitely. And yeah, it's inappropriate. If that's all you're asking, it's very inappropriate.
11: Yeah, you have a reason to feel that way.
12: Love letters. Love letters to Kelly.
14: Kelly, you are the love expert.
9: I am.
14: This is a ridiculous letter, but here I am.
9: Here we are.
14: One of my best friends needs a new bra. She is trying to wear those little no padding, no wiring bralettes, and they are just not working for her. She has too large of a chest, and it winds up looking saggy, lumpy, and frumpy. I'm shocked that she will go out to dinner and such like this. She has also expressed to our group that she doesn't feel desired or attractive, and she says, no one ever looks at me and thinks, how is she still single? She is so sweet, hardworking, fun, and social, but how do I tell her she obviously needs to spend a little bit more time on her appearance? P.S. We are in our mid-30s, and my name's Natalie.
9: Oh, okay, Natalie.
13: Is that how it's signed off?
11: How many girls that have a friend Natalie are going like, oh, no. Are those my boobs she's
8: Natalie.
11: Talking about?
9: That's a tough thing. It's one thing, like, if she had body odor or something like mm-hmm. that, and that's, like, a delicate thing. But when it's just fashion choices, that's a little bit more tricky. What I would probably do in that situation is you know what? Let's go shopping. I need some new things. And y'all go into the dressing room together. Or, you know, not in the same stall, but you're in the room together.
11: Okay.
9: And you're trying on different outfits. And you're, like, asking her what she thinks of something on you. And then maybe that opens the door for saying, oh, I love that on you. But maybe let's, you know, try this instead. Or maybe there's a way.
11: Isn't it?
9: Because otherwise, it's, you know, what are you going to say that's not going to...
11: Don't go. Have girls ever done like bra fittings for fun? As like, let's go on a group and buy bras.
9: You could do
11: bras?
9: That. I mean, getting the right bra is life changing.
11: Uh-huh.
13: Yeah.
9: And you can say, yeah, I want to go, and maybe she'll go with you. And there's ways around it that you could do it without hurting her feelings. You just got to be a little bit creative with it.
13: Well, and I also think, to your point, Kelly, I think that's a great idea because even with some dresses or some tops, you need different types of bras.
9: Yeah.
13: So maybe there's a way to tell her, like, hey, that top is really cute, but maybe it would look better if you wore a different type of bra. So it's not, like, so direct.
9: Yeah.
13: It's a sensitive topic. I've been on the other side of this. I had a breast reduction, but before I had a breast reduction, that's what mine looked like. But it was something I was so
14: frumpy
13: young.
14: Frumpy and lumpy.
13: Frumpy and lumpy, rocks and socks.
14: Baggy.
13: Yeah, wasn't cute.
9: But I know a lot of women will squeeze themselves into a smaller size because mentally it does something for them. I went to college with a girl who literally wore a size 10 shoe and refused to accept it. And she would go and get size 8s because she could not accept the fact. And she would hobble around in 8s because just mentally she could not allow herself to be a size 10. And it's like the thing. So like a lot of women, if you can get it zipped, it fits.
11: That's right.
9: That's not always the case. You're spilling out of it. But mentally, I don't know. It's tough. But I'd say do like a girl's. Let's do a girl's day. Let's go shopping. I need some new clothes. Hey, I found these things. These look cute on you. Why don't you try these on while I try on mine? And maybe there's a way to do it that way without, you know.
11: Do girls have...
13: a good idea.
11: You have like one bra? Like one to go? Like one go?
9: No.
11: Go-to?
9: Well, you have, more you have your go-to bra,
13: your favorite.
9: Yeah.
11: No, okay.
9: But then you have to have... The hardest thing I'm trying to find right now is a racer back bra.
13: Oh, yeah.
9: Calvin Klein used to make this I can't find it anymore. I've looked everywhere. The front clothes, racer back bra.
11: The front strap?
9: When you wear, you know, things, you don't want your bra strap showing. So hard to find. But, I mean, you need a strapless bra. You need a push-up bra for some things. You need a minimizing bra. You need a padded bra. It just
13: nude.
9: You need a bra wardrobe.
8: Yeah. JC, you want to go underwear shopping today?
11: Kind of.
8: Yeah.
9: And you need granny panties. You need a thong. You need different style underwear. For different clothes, makes a difference.
14: Do women have to wear bras, or is this like something that society made women wear bras?
9: I mean, it's probably both, but I remember when women were burning their bras because we're liberated and stuff, but I think you just look better in bras.
11: Do what you got to do.
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2: What's going on, Big Al Mac?
3: Thank you, buddy. So I'm leaving church yesterday, and I get a text message from my buddy Sean. And it's a video. He never sends me a video of anything. And so I'm looking at it, and it's a snake.
2: Oh.
3: Like a big, like five, six footer.
4: I mean. Oh, my.
2: Big. 5 or 6 footer?
3: Yes. Whoa. And he's, hey, Al, we've got a problem down here. It's outside, fortunately. But it's right on the side of the building.
4: It's going to keep people from coming into your establishment.
3: Absolutely, Kelly Raspberry. So, it scared the crap out of me. I mean, any snake scares the crap out of me, to be honest with you. And so he handled it. It took 2 or 3 phone calls going back and forth. We called 911. They're not touching it. They don't come out for snakes. I've had this problem before.
2: Was it venomous?
3: Yes.
2: It was.
3: I found out it was. Oh. It was called a diamondback.
4: Oh my gosh.
2: Like from Arizona?
4: Because everybody's like, don't kill it. It's a rat snake.
3: All right. Yeah, that's what we thought at
4: first.
3: Everybody
4: always says.
3: Or a corn snake.
2: Corn snakes are nice, too, I think.
3: But, you know, 2 or 3 kind of country guys that I know. I don't say country. But, you know, guys that know snakes.
2: Uh-huh.
3: They're like, no, that's a diamond. That'll put you in the hospital if it doesn't kill you.
5: Oh, my gosh. I just looked up pictures of a diamondback.
2: That's just the guys. So it could have been still a safe snake.
4: Doesn't one of your neighbor's wife, like, know how to handle?
3: At my house. This was at the restaurant.
4: Oh. Oh. She only lives 5 minutes away.
3: That's true. But I don't want to be like, I have to, every time I call them, I only call them
4: when
3: for
4: she comes
3: snakes.
4: Over and says, yep, that's a rattler, I'm out. Good luck.
2: How does it feel
4: everybody's a snake handler unless it's a rattler.
3: Yeah.
2: And yes, Big Al does call a lady to come over and help him with snakes at his house.
3: I call Bill, and Bill calls his wife.
2: Right.
3: You know.
4: Yeah.
3: So I don't have Bill's wife's name or a number.
4: It's good to know someone that can handle it.
3: Because I was thinking, like, who do I call? Animal control doesn't want to come out. Police won't come out. I'm like, do I go get my firearm or my buckshot and shots fired?
2: So how'd you guys grab it? You just did the good old shot by the neck?
3: Sean handled it, and now the snake will no longer be bothering anyone.
6: Okay. It's going to make a good
4: somebody be mad about that. I don't care. That's a rattlesnake.
6: Right.
2: From the text, if we're trying to get rid of snakes, FYI, a water hose spraying will help snakes leave without harming them. Yeah, but then they come back, don't they?
6: They don't want
3: water.
6: Yeah,
3: that's the thing. You don't want to just leave and then you don't know where he is. It's better to know where he is.
2: Oh, Big Al, I should have told you to join a group that I'm on, and apparently a lot of Kid Nation members are on as well. And it's the page called What Kind of Snake Is This?
3: Right.
2: That's where I went with Steven.
3: Yeah.
2: When I had that snake in my house.
3: Right.
2: And you'll get a response pretty fast. You just take a picture, drop it in the What Kind of Snake Is This Facebook group, and then, like, somebody, I don't know why they're on there all the time, will tell you, that's this snake. It's non-venomous. You can touch it.
4: Are you still on that, JC?
2: Heck yeah, I'm on that.
4: Why?
2: Because there's snakes.
6: in Texas.
2: And tell you, there's snakes everywhere.
6: In the backyard.
2: You never know when you're going to encounter a snake, and you need to go pop, pop.
6: What about a silly snake?
2: It's a silly snake.
6: A snake.
2: Steven was a silly snake. He really was. I wonder where that guy is now. Put him up by the lake.
3: Well, hopefully he's still in there.
2: I am probably going to have a pet snake here in the next few months. Oh, my wife is very anti, but my daughter and I are trying to finagle
6: it. They feel so cool.
5: And that's your fault.
2: And they're sweet.
5: You took her to that place.
2: Yeah.
5: The snake place, what do you call
2: that? The Reptorium. There was all sorts of stuff in there.
3: No, well, I won't be visiting your house.
4: My husband used to have snakes.
2: Oh,
4: really? Used to. Alan? Yeah. Yes.
6: But could you feed him a rat?
2: A mouse? Yeah. Well, yeah.
3: Bird, yeah.
2: You don't have to do live. There's also frozen ones, and you just put it in there. And stuff. You don't have to do the gore.
5: You can buy frozen rats?
2: I think so, yeah.
4: Did you ever have, like, a snake in your science class?
2: No.
4: And you had to do that? I think I'm traumatized. They forced us to watch that happen.
2: Really?
4: Yeah.
2: Well, that's nature, you know? That's
4: I mean, it's part of science and you learn about it, but still.
5: What grade, Anna?
4: Probably like 6th or 7th. It was middle school.
5: Oh, you're old enough then.
4: But still.
6: Would you get a big one or a small one?
2: Regular size.
6: Like it's the normal.
2: Like throwing, like I don't know what's that, like 3 feet?
6: Like
2: cool.
6: The one that Britney Spears had.
2: No, that's too big. That's a python. That's too big.
6: That would be sexy. That's you could do the dance.
2: No, because you need like the the space, the storage space you need for that 6 foot snake is it's a big old tank.
4: But don't let it cuddle with you because it's actually just sizing you up.
2: Right, and it could
6: eat you.
2: In the end, they still are animals, and they're going to act like it eventually.
5: Oh,
2: you just got to love on them a little bit. Anyway, speaking of cute animals, let's switch gears here. Let's start my headlines. I told you I had a cute kitten story.
3: Yes.
2: So there's this tiny kitten named Dandelion. And Dandelion is recovering after life-saving blood transfusion from an unlikely donor. And it was a blind rescue cat named Carrots.
5: Oh.
2: So Dandelion was found on the streets with severe anemia by the volunteers at a cat sanctuary. And they found out that their therapy cat, Carrots, was a suitable match. And the transfusion helped stabilize the 11-week-old kitten. And now Dandelion is doing so much better thanks to Carrots. And they're like best friends.
5: A kitten transfusion?
2: A kitten transfusion. I didn't even know that was happening in the world, but now it is.
3: You know what? I'm going to go ahead and give a little round of applause for people that take care of strays. And what's the animal? The eagle. Jackie. That was attacked. Jackie's the eagle up at Big Bear in California. That had the little birdie.
2: The birds.
3: And they, you know, been monitored on this monitor. And apparently that eagle got in a fight with another eagle over territory. Oh. And so Jackie was in, like, really, really bad shape. And they're nursing that eagle back to health, you know? That's an unsung hero type
2: thing. I've never seen an eagle fight in person.
3: Me neither. But they had this one kind of like on video. And stuff. Uh-huh. It was really kind of violent.
4: I did see a video of a girl on TikTok that found what she thought was a tiny, tiny, tiny little kitten and nursed it to health. And then it grew up to be a meerkat.
5: What?
4: Because when it was tiny, she thought it was a kitten. Yeah, but then it grew up to be a meerkat, but she had domesticated it.
3: Oh, wow.
2: This weekend we went for a walk on at nighttime, and I thought I saw a huge rat, and it climbed up on the tree. And I was like, I don't know rats climb trees. So my wife got close to it because I could still see the eyes, and she flashed her phone at it, and it was a baby possum.
3: The possum, aww. Yeah. They look a lot alike.
4: Yeah.
6: They got pet raccoons.
2: Yeah.
5: Oh,
2: this was just a baby possum. I was like,
3: because it could be mean, too.
2: No, he just started, like, he hissed at us, like, hey. And we understood the assignment.
6: You could have a pet possum.
2: No, that's cool. We'll let the possum live
6: I
2: outside.
6: I saw also people getting pet skunks. And they look so cute, too.
5: Pet skunks.
2: As long as you get rid of their little gland.
6: I guess, but they look so playful.
2: Now, an 18-year-old boy in China, new fear unlocked, suffered temporary hearing loss and even required medical treatment after being exposed to high-pitched cicada sounds for over 4 hours.
6: Wow.
2: And I think cicada sounds are very soothing, honestly.
6: Okay.
2: But if you're, I guess...
4: Can you give us an example?
3: Yeah.
4: Pretty good. That was good.
2: Damn, that was really good. Mean. That was not, that was not
5: just a sound. Pitch that up higher. That sounded just like it.
3: How does that compare with a locust sound?
2: Why are you asking me to do locusts?
5: I would imagine they'd be pretty similar.
6: Aren't they the same thing? A locust and a cicada?
2: Cicada was a locust is more like
5: oh my goodness.
4: Yes. You are correct.
6: Can't you hear the difference?
2: Yeah.
3: Duh.
2: So divers found a 162-year-old Guinness beer, like a batch of beer, in a shipwreck off of England. Samples from the bottle were sent off for analysis. It might even be possible to rebrew that exact beer from 162 years ago. And yes, possibility that the beer still drinkable.
4: No way.
3: No.
2: If we find a 162-year-old beer, to take a sip. You have to, right?
4: You wouldn't be scared that you'd just die from that?
2: What am I going to catch? The plague?
3: Maybe.
5: What makes it not drinkable?
3: I don't know. It being that old.
5: But I got a Powerade out this morning, actually, before I left for work. And I looked at the expiration date, because it's been in there a while. And it was like January of this year.
2: Right.
5: But I still drank it.
6: It's safe. It's safe. Yeah.
2: You have to take a sip
6: of
2: 100.
6: Powerade.
2: We weren't even alive when that was brewed.
4: Yeah. I'd just be scared of, like, mold.
5: Yeah.
2: In the
4: bottle? What,
2: yeah.
4: Who knows what kind of stuff has been growing in there.
3: And Kelly and I did visit a boiled peanut plant?
5: Oh, yeah, a vegetable canning plant.
2: Yeah.
5: And they did also can boiled peanuts. They said the date on the can is just
3: right,
5: a suggestion. You know, because they have to put a date on it.
3: Right.
5: You have to smell stuff. If the can starts, you know, changing shape, that could be a sign that it's spoiled inside.
2: It's funny you say that because they did come out with it. Because we talk about this all the time. What do the labels mean? So if you ever reach into your fridge and you toss something out the second you spotted the past date on the package, we all do that. According to food safety specialist Most labels say best buy, best before, and enjoy buy. They're meant to tell you when the product is at its best quality. It doesn't mean that it's spoiled when it reaches that date. Now, researchers found that more than 50 different state labels are used across the U.S., which helped explain why it's so confusing. And it is. It is really confusing. Experts say foods like canned foods, crackers, cookies, and cereal can often last beyond their printed date, even if they're not stored properly. But if you store them properly, they could last a couple extra months. So it's gotten so bad that in California, they became the first state to standardize food labels requiring best if used by. So now they're switching it to best if used by.
4: Spell it out for us.
2: And that's for quality. And if it says used by, that's for safety. So it's still confusing.
3: We should come with expiration. We do come with expiration.
4: How about just don't eat after August 12th? You will die.
5: How about that?
2: Thank you. We're human.
3: Yeah.
2: And let's be real. We're dumb. We need to be told exactly
3: specific instructions.
2: Specific instructions like do not eat after boom. That's what we need.
6: You will die.
5: Smell test is really
7: effective. They do need to put how serious it is though. Like you will die.
6: You will get diarrhea.
4: Yes. You will die if you consume after.
6: You'll have a bad stomach ache.
4: Yeah.
7: You might feel funny after.
2: Right.
4: They consume at your own risk.
2: Nobody risked it all more than White Cheddar did this weekend because he sent us a picture of lettuce and there was jalapenos on top of that lettuce.

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4: Hot, humid today with highs lower 90s, heat index above 100. Watch for showers, maybe strong storms. Tonight, scattered shower storms will continue. It's warm with lows in the mid-70s, and we're going to see another chance of scattered storms tomorrow afternoon. Highs will be in the lower 90s again, and heat index will be again a problem tomorrow afternoon. I'm Brady Hart from Storm Team 10.
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7: Hello, Maddie.
8: Hi.
7: Oh, I can't wait to hear what happened.
8: Okay, so there was this guy that I liked, and we were, like, going to class together. And he asked me if I wanted to go out with him to get Chinese food. And I'm like, okay, well, I like food. And, I mean, you're cute, so sure. Well, whenever we got to the restaurant, it was pretty chill. Like, he just met me there. And whenever we got in and we got our food, he started, like, playing with his food. Like, you know the noodles that they have there?
7: Yeah.
8: He was, like, dangling those above his head and, like, slurping them out of the air.
9: How old is this guy?
7: Yeah, how old is he?
9: Can you, for context?
8: I mean, we were younger, but he was probably 18 or 19 at this point.
9: Okay.
10: Yeah. Was he doing it to be funny? Like, was he trying to make you laugh?
8: I think after I didn't laugh and he kept doing it, probably no.
9: Yeah, we don't read the room well sometimes
10: It sounds like you just kind of got the ick.
7: At any point?
8: I blocked him after that and never talked to him again.
7: Did he try to do the Lady and the Tramp thing with the noodle?
11: Yeah.
8: Thankfully, no. I would have walked out immediately.
9: How about a wet willy on your cheekbone?
8: No, I didn't let him touch me. After seeing that just was a huge turnoff, and I was like, no.
10: Do you think about that now every time you go and get noodles?
8: Like, every time me and my current boyfriend go get Chinese, that lives rent-free in my brain.
11: You're like, don't you dare put those noodles in the air.
8: No.
7: Or play with the Jell-O. Don't you do that.
8: He was jiggling the Jell-O on his plate, like, constantly.
9: Well, it's Jell-O. Jell-O's fun.
7: I'll be honest, though. It does go through our minds as men.
9: Yeah.
7: That we really want to play with this food, but we got to be gentlemen
9: We also want to sleep with you later.
10: They were 18.
4: Oh, my goodness.
6: Share your worst date ever story.
0: Call or text.
6: 800-543-3548.
7: I did have a near-death experience this weekend at the house. And this is it my fault or my dog Coco's fault?
12: Let's blame it on the dog.
7: Right.
12: You hate that dog.
7: I don't hate her. I just, she's just naughty.
10: You just strongly dislike.
7: She's very naughty.
12: She's naughty.
7: In fact, she's so naughty. On Saturday, we got some food because we had a soccer tournament, so we didn't want to cook or anything. So we got some food and they dropped it off. Now I went and grabbed the food and I put it by the front door.
9: Okay.
7: And in my foyer area, I have this really big mirror from IKEA that we're trying to figure out where we want to place it. So it's just kind of leaning on the wall right there. Mm-hmm. It's my jump rope mirror right now. I just jump rope in front of it.
12: You have to watch yourself when you jump.
7: Yeah, I like seeing the bounce. And so I had too many things in my hands. So I put the food down and I went to put something on the dining room table real quick. And I look back and my dog Coco is getting into the bag. Now, I have one of those big workout balls, you know, like little rubber balls. Yeah, I mean, I have stuff all over the place. So I kind of gently kick the ball towards her and I go, Coco, no. And I just kind of kick it towards her. Well, she got really scared and starts skidding out and she starts running to our bedroom. And as she's running past the mirror, she skids out again and she slides in slow motion.
12: Oh.
7: And into the mirror, the bottom, and then takes off running.
12: Oh.
7: And in that moment, I see the mirror hit the wall, and then the top part starts coming forward.
12: Oh, no.
7: I am about 10 feet away from the mirror at this point, so I start running.
9: Yeah.
7: I am going to stop this mirror because if it crashes down, it's going to be glass everywhere.
9: And 7 years bad luck.
7: And I'm running, and I take about two steps when I realize I can maybe slide and catch it as it's falling on me. That's what's going on in my head.
11: Okay, Spider-Man. Right.
9: There you go.
11: Okay.
7: It doesn't help that I just watched Spider-Man last week. And that's what Tom Holland would do.
9: Right.
7: So I'm going, and I'm starting to position myself to maybe do a little slide.
10: Ridiculous.
9: Yeah.
7: And I realize that's probably not a good idea. I'm going to get glass all over me. So I just run past it. I just ran past it.
9: You just ran past a falling mirror?
7: I ran past it. I said, not today.
10: Yeah.
7: I'm not going to get there in time. By the time I ran past it, it was probably 2 inches from the ground, and I just jumped up as high as I could because I was barefoot.
10: Oh.
7: And I just hear the crash.
10: Because I imagine this is a very large, heavy mirror.
7: It's a big IKEA mirror. It's probably about 7 feet tall.
1: Oh.
7: So Kinsey thinks I died. Everybody runs out. I have to tell them, please stay away from this area. There's a lot of glass.
11: Mm-hmm. What'd you do? What happened?
7: Now I had to tell Kinsey I accidentally kicked the ball towards the dog and scared her. And then we have to clean it up.
9: Yeah.
7: And I don't know if you ever cleaned up a mirror. It is tedious.
10: Mm-hmm.
7: I'm sweeping. I'm saying it's mine and Coco's fault. Kinsey says it's my fault. And once I get everything together, I realize, how are we going to get this into a trash can? Because it's so big.
11: And it's sharp.
7: Yeah. So I went and got the trash bins from the garage, and I went around the house, and I brought it into the house.
9: Okay.
7: Upon opening the trash bin, roughly 122 flies flew out.
10: Oh God.
11: There's the bad luck starting right here.
7: Kinsey looked at me like, what are you doing? And I said, look at this. So I slid the glass in there because I put a sheet underneath it. So
9: there you go.
7: Damage, minimal.
9: Is it a good sheet?
7: And then I put it, it was like, a crappy one.
12: We all keep crappy sheets for stuff like that.
7: Yeah. And I put it in the trash bin and everything was fine, except I have so many flies. My daughter didn't want to sleep in her bedroom because they all went straight into her room.
12: Oh, no.
10: Yeah.
7: But no bad luck so far.
9: What do you mean no bad luck? You got 150 flies in your house.
7: I know. Well, that's bad, but
11: watch if them have like...
7: That's how I think it's Coco's fault, because so far I haven't had any bad luck since I broke the mirror.
10: Oh, so the bad luck is rests upon her?
7: Right, I think so.
11: And that's your least favorite dog.
7: Again, I like her.
12: He only has two.
9: Well, one's got to be the favorite and one's got to be the least favorite.
12: Yeah. But just like with children, that changes every day.
7: That does. But man, that could have been... I should have slid.
11: I don't think I would have ever been
10: gotten hurt.
7: I should have done the slide and caught it. All right, well, Big Al Mac.
9: Yes.
7: You have an addition at your house.
9: I do. Aside from my 7, soon-to-be 8-year-old granddaughter, Charlie. Her birthday is the 15th of August. So in a week. So I got a text message actually with from Megan. I talk about her all the time. She's the one that just had the baby. And her mom, that works for me, her mom had a puppy that she was trying to rehome. And I said, I don't need a dog. I think we're in Miami at the time. And I said, I don't need a dog. But I was like, well, then again, Charlie's birthday's coming up. So maybe maybe this would be a good thing.
12: Why not?
10: How old is this puppy?
9: So
7: Puppy.
9: Yeah, puppy. Like really puppy. Super young.
7: Like puppy.
9: And so...
7: Like coffee breath puppy breath.
11: Puppy breath smells so good.
9: Maybe. And so I started thinking about it, and I said, maybe this would be good. You know, we tried to... Curtis passed away. Curtis was my OG golden doodle years ago, 12, 13 years ago, and Curtis passed away. And it was on Megan's watch when he passed away. We were out of town. And so I think that's why when Megan found out about this dog, who belonged to her mother-in-law, she called me first, because she was torn up when Curtis died on her watch.
10: Yeah.
9: Anyway, so I said, okay, can you hold on to him till Charlie's birthday? She said, sure. Now, Megan was like 18 months pregnant at the time. So I said, so she called me a little later. She goes, I'm having like fake labor pains. And yeah, I'm almost about to pop. Can you get the dog? I'm like, sure. So I said, well, what am I going to name the dog? Name the dog Bruno. Came up with the name Bruno.
7: Well, isn't this going to be Charlie's dog?
11: Right.
7: Shouldn't Charlie get the choice?
11: It's her dog.
9: She loves the name Bruno. Let's just leave it.
12: It worked out.
7: But nobody talks about Bruno.
9: Let's just leave it.
11: Also, of all names, Bruno?
9: Yeah.
10: That's a cute puppy name.
9: So it's another golden doodle, but this one is a micro mini golden
10: oh my
9: doodle.
10: God.
7: Micro mini. What's
10: micro
7: that mean?
10: Mini?
9: He will be a full grown size, whatever. He'll be 10 pounds.
10: Wow.
11: For a small dog like, named Bruno is
9: yeah,
11: funny.
9: Yeah, right.
10: Can fit in the palm of your hand,
9: I mean, coolest little ball of
11: joy.
9: That, uh-huh. Yeah. So the video that you're referring to, JC, before we went to break, we're in the backyard Saturday, and for whatever reason, Charlie just decided to run around. She had on a pretty white dress, and she's just running around playing with the dogs, and just running from side to side for just no reason. I mean, you know, I'm just playing. And it just brought me so much joy. I said, let me grab my phone and just take a quick little video of this moment, because this is just pure joy, right?
7: Yeah.
9: It's just and she's doing somersaults or cartwheels, whatever you call those things, where you flip upside down. And she's just doing that and petting the dogs and just playing and just, and it's just, I took the video, I sent it to my mom and my sister and Charlie's dad, and I'm just, It just made me feel so good. I said, let me just go ahead and post this picture, because it just brought me so much joy. I mean, I'm serious. And sidebar, sometimes I really struggle with how much to tell with regard to Charlie.
7: Okay.
9: I know.
7: But how'd you present it? You said, hey, here's the dog?
9: I guess I kind of glossed over that. Yeah, I said, here's the dog. She's falling in love with the dog.
7: Okay.
9: Bruno and her are just tight. So, how quickly things can change. All of this joy was going on. Oh, I mean, joy more than I've experienced in a long time. Trust me.
12: And you need some joy.
9: I would love to have joy.
12: You've been joy free.
9: I've been joy free. Joyless. And about an hour or so later, she's crying.
7: Oh, no.
9: And she goes, I miss my mommy.
10: Oh.
9: It wrecked me, like,
7: yeah,
9: it just, she was like 10 minutes ago, it was just, we're full of joy, we're just, and she was, I miss my mommy, and she was crying, and it's just how quickly things can change, you know, just, you can be on this high over here 1 second, and then an hour later, you're trying to console your child, grandchild, whatever the case may be. So we kind of worked through that. It took a little while.
7: I know.
9: And you know, everything is good now. And
7: when something happy happens like that to to us,
9: yeah,
7: you want to share it with the people you love
9: right.
7: the most. And
9: right.
7: She thought about her mom.
9: And I think that's what it was.
7: It was.
9: I think that's exactly what it was. Like, she was, like, really, really happy. And I think that kind of maybe triggered, if that's the right word, that she couldn't share that moment with her mom right there.
7: Yeah.
9: So, anyway, she loves the dog. Dog is fantastic. She's fantastic. She's doing well. So,
7: micro teacup doodle.
9: Doodle.
11: Name Bruno.
9: Name Bruno.
11: What a big name for a big dog.
9: Yes. Yeah.
10: Bruno and Charlie.
7: But if Charlie wanted to name the dog, does she have any names? She went with Bruno.
9: Bruno. I think that was at the top of her list. Yeah. Bruno.
7: The only one.
11: I felt like she would name them like Sprinkles or Cupcake.
10: Yeah.
12: When you tell a kid
10: something
12: the
10: fluffy.
12: Dog's name, that just is. You don't give them an option.
9: Thank you, Kelly.
10: Yeah.
12: I mean, that's how it works.
9: That's how it works.
12: Because if you do give the kid, it's just.
9: Yeah.
7: If you give them the
12: never
7: option.
12: Never something you like.
7: Yeah. It's a weird. Yeah.
9: Little dogs, little bitty pee spots that you can barely see.
10: That's good.
7: Oh, don't worry. They'll get bigger.
12: You should get one of those purple flashlights that shows you where all the pee stains
7: are. Oh, those are the best.
9: Go,
7: yeah.
12: Those are the best.
10: Yeah, how's potty training going?
9: Oh, wow. It's going great. It's great. Both of us are doing it actually at the same time.
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3: All right, back in town from South Dakota. Yes. Here is Kelly Raspberry.
4: I spent a very quick trip in South Dakota. Deadwood, Sturgis, went to see Mount Rushmore.
3: Okay.
4: It was too fast. Alan promised he's taking me back. There was so much I didn't get to see.
5: Too much to do in one weekend.
4: Too much, but I tried as much as I could.
5: Thank you so much for answering my question that I had, Kelly.
4: Well, I got as close as I possibly could to Mount Rushmore. You have to walk this trail.
3: Okay.
4: And I zoomed in and up the nose holes.
5: Who would have thought, huh? Just and solid.
4: It's solid up solid. In there.
5: Oh, not even one rock booger.
3: I was going to be like stalactites or mites or whatever you call them.
5: They didn't keep it real.
3: No, okay.
5: North Washington, solid.
3: Solid.
5: All good.
3: All right. Here is JC Chavez.
5: All right, we have a catastrophe at my house.
3: Uh-oh.
5: Back to school. My kids are starting school in a couple of days. Mm-hmm. Now, my daughter loves to do fashion. She is a fashionista. So my wife told her, hey, if you want back to school clothes, get your shopping done. And this was a couple months ago online. Here you go. Go to your websites. Here's how much money you have. Spend it. Buy your clothes. And my daughter and my son both did.
3: Okay.
5: Now, my daughter kept saying, my clothes haven't arrived. My clothes haven't arrived for the last 3 weeks. And I go, chill. It's fine. It's going to get here. And my wife finally this weekend goes, actually, it's kind of weird that it hasn't arrived. Normally, this clothing brand that we buy clothes from will get there within like 3 or 4 days.
3: Yeah.
5: So she went online and she searched up the order and she did a little investigation. And apparently my daughter's order, all her clothes for back to school were stolen.
4: Oh, really? Oh, no.
5: They were stolen from a truck. It said it was lost in transit. Yeah, that's what it said. Lost in transit. So my wife called them up and said, hey, what do we do? I was supposed to hit you guys up or what? And they said, somebody stole it, but luckily your daughter bought the insurance.
3: Yes.
4: Oh, nice.
5: Which my wife and I never pay for.
3: Yes.
5: Cause when am I going to need shipping insurance?
4: Right.
5: My daughter paid the extra $2. We didn't know cause she did it on her own. And
4: so
5: they're going to get the order back together. But unfortunately her three favorite shirts that she got are out of stock.
4: Yeah.
5: So
4: that's what happens.
5: Dang. But we get our money back.
3: That's good.
5: Because she bought the insurance.
3: Bought the insurance.
6: Way
3: to go,
6: Chloe.
5: Who would have thought?
6: Yeah.
3: I didn't know there was such a thing. I guess.
5: No.
3: Of course it is.
4: But maybe it's a common problem. More common than we think.
5: Here's where my brain went now. Okay. Because we never pay for the insurance. Mm-hmm. And we always get our order. My daughter paid for the insurance. Order lost.
7: Conspiracy.
5: So maybe because.
4: But you have the tracking from the U.S. Postal
5: Service.
4: Right.
5: Right. Right.
3: Yeah.
5: I'm just saying, like, it's kind of a little fishy.
4: I don't know.
5: Get the insurance and maybe the person doesn't feel as bad that goes and takes it and goes like, oh, they're going to get theirs. I'm stealing from the big man.
4: Maybe.
3: Okay. That's logic. Yep.
5: Yeah, Trey, you were going to say something?
8: No. You pointed out. I said, how does that benefit the company? But it's not for the company. It's somebody within the company that could steal.
5: It's the person that is doing the nefarious activity.
4: Maybe selling his stuff on the side.
5: Exactly.
3: Maybe. In from Chicago. Here's part-time Justin. Oh, here's Anna. I'm sorry.
9: Hello.
3: Hey.
9: I am excited to hear about Justin's Chicago adventures.
3: Yeah.
9: Yesterday was the last night that I had to pick between House of the Dragon and Big Brother.
6: Tough choices.
9: Because it was the House of the Dragon season finale.
3: Okay.
9: So that's what I went with.
10: Mm. Oh, I haven't seen it yet.
6: So you don't get any spoilers.
9: Well, yeah. because I have seen spoilers for Big Brother already, even though it is getting very interesting. But the season finale of House of the Dragon, I would say, was probably 9.5 out of 10.
5: Oh, wow.
9: It was intense. It was a doozy. It was. I was watching it, and I said, this is Game of Thrones.
5: Yeah.
3: And now, back from Chicago, here's part-time Justin.
6: Yes, back from Chicago. The city blew me away. As I'm walking down using public transportation and walking everywhere I go, I'm like, I could live in this city. Hydrangeas growing everywhere. The brick buildings, just everyone just having a great time. I'm like, we should move over here, babe. And then I get home back to Texas where it's wide open. And I'm like, man, nothing beats Texas. Gotta stay
3: there you
6: here.
3: Go. All right.
6: I'm choosing Texas.
3: All right.
9: We can tell.
3: Here is Audrey. Good morning.
10: Good morning. So I went outside today. And
5: I hope so. You got to get to work eventually.
10: Yeah. But outside my apartment complex was a police car. Is it a good or a bad thing if there are police in front of your apartment building in the morning? Do you feel safer or are you like, why are they here?
9: Were they?
5: Both.
10: The lights were on and they were standing. I thought they were waiting for me because I walk outside the front door and they're both just sitting waiting.
3: Police escort, huh?
10: Yeah, like they were there ready for someone.
3: Yeah.
5: I feel both. Like, what's going on? But also, nothing bad's going to happen because they're right here.
9: Yeah.
10: Like, what would cause that, though?
9: Cautiously curious, I guess you could say.
5: Mm. It could have been somebody trying to get into your apartment complex. It could have been a little dispute between roommates. Or
10: we got so many disputes at the apartment.
5: Could be a lot of things.
9: Yeah. Maybe they were doing parking tickets overnight.
5: Maybe it could have been parking tickets.
10: No, they looked ready for something to happen.
3: Wow.
5: Maybe they were just testing the lights, making sure they were working for their work day.
9: Well, what do you say, JC? You got to stay ready so you don't get ready.
10: Yeah, get ready so you don't have to
5: stay ready.
10: Stay ready so you don't have to get ready.
5: So I don't have to
9: maybe
5: get
9: that's
5: ready.
9: What they were doing.
3: Yeah, yeah. Maybe. Mm-hmm.
5: They're ready.
3: In the control room, here is Trey.
11: Good morning. I'm worried my wife thinks that I'm doing something sketchy or I'm trying to hide my past. Over the weekend, I was given a burden-level amount of photos for us to go through. They were from my childhood from when I was like 3 to 18.
3: Okay.
11: And so she's going through them. She's like, oh my gosh, you're so cute in this one. What were y'all doing? Like, I don't know. No idea. Couldn't tell you. Don't remember.
3: Yeah.
11: What about this one? This one's adorable. No idea. I have no idea what we were
10: trauma.
11: Doing.
6: Let's go down memory lane.
11: Couldn't tell you what house I'm in. I don't know who that woman is. These were just photos from my past. They were just taken randomly. They're all like candid. And so I'm not doing anything wrong. But Kara's got to be like, you don't remember anything from your past? What? You're just making up a whole backstory?
6: Right.
3: You sure the child was you?
11: Yeah, well, some of them I was like, I don't know that one was me. I don't think that's me. It was my profile. It's like the jawline looks a little weird.
5: Do you think you would recognize any picture of you from when you were a kid? Like if somebody just randomly walked up to you and said, is this you? You think you would recognize yourself? Because I feel like Trey doesn't think he can.
11: I bet there are photos that I'd be like, no, that's not me. And I would be right and wrong.
5: Because I bet you you could show me like my butt when I was a little baby and I would be like, that's
9: Oh, wow.
3: Oh, your butt?
5: Yeah.
4: Well, I couldn't do that.
5: My mom used to take a lot of butt pictures of me when I was a baby, like sunbathing in the sun.
4: But my face and hair, of course. That redhead.
11: I don't know how we would test that, but I don't think that you could only pick out your own butt.
9: So
5: only show me because I don't want to see others.
9: We need to all find baby pictures of our butts,
6: right.
9: Line them up, and see if JC can point out his.
5: Yeah,
3: I don't know because I haven't seen my butt in a while. I don't know that I could see it, like identify it now.
6: You couldn't pick it out of a lineup.
3: This,
11: between when I was five. The hole in the ground.
6: You got to stare in the mirror a little bit more.
5: Yeah, you got to get yourself a behind. You know,
6: right.
4: Yeah, a three-way mirror.
5: A three-way mirror.
11: Hey, just hold the phone up.
5: Yeah,
11: like,
5: you know what I'm saying?
11: Phone backwards.
4: There's nothing more horrifying.
5: That's right. No.
4: Nothing more horrifying than taking that back selfie. What do I look like from back there? Mm-hmm. Don't look, ladies.
6: No,
4: don't look.
5: With the right lighting, Kelly, everything looks right.
6: Looking like a lowercase b back there.
5: Looking That's a good thing, right?
6: Yes.
5: Yeah.
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0: The latest from Alex Warren, and before that, you heard Tate McRae plus Cat's Eye in the mix. Now, they are dropping like flies. Sophia has just announced a mental health break from the band. Now, this follows Manon's departure, which happened back in February, which now leaves the group down to a quartet. So they started with six members. Now they've currently just got four members, but if you are a big fan of the OG lineup, remember their new concert film, or documentary is really more accurate, is in theaters, Wild Hearts, this week, and it will feature all six of the original members. So at least we've got that. We'll keep you updated as we hear more about how the lineup is progressing. In the meantime, we are continuing your Monday with more of your favorites. Ella Langley is coming at you next.
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0: Got a case of the Mondays? Don't worry, we got you because we get it. Mondays can be rough, but they're a lot better when you've got a great soundtrack. So we keep you energized all day long. New music, old school faves, and surprises along the way. More of that coming your way next.
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11: Scattered showers possible today with a high near 90. A slight chance of rain tonight with a low of 76. Scattered showers tomorrow with a high again near 90. Showers and thunderstorms possible late tomorrow night with a low of 73. Wednesday, showers and storms possible with a high of 89.
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0: 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Not this Saturday, but next Saturday, August 22nd. That is Harvest for a Cure at Peterson Park in Mattoon from 3 to 9 p.m. There's going to be live music, a foam party, food trucks, craft vendors, a silent auction, and more. 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

0: Tame Impala with Jenny before that Benson Boone. Is he giving too much at his concerts? It's possible. He had to cancel a show abruptly over the weekend due to health issues. He says he has to get his voice back. It's just not at the level it needs to be for a great evening of entertainment. Now, the good news is he is off until next Monday. So hopefully in this week he can fully recover and get back to his A game, which, you know, also includes those back flips for sure. So we're hoping he's feeling a whole lot better soon. In the meantime, even sooner, it's Sienna Spyro coming your way next.
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0: Bruno Mars. Before that, Renee Rapp with Megan Thee Stallion. And you heard Sienna Spyro in the mix, who is a huge animal lover. In fact, Sienna just teamed up with PETA UK for an Adopt, Don't Shop ad campaign, encouraging people to save an animal in need, a rescue, versus going to a pet store and adopting a pet from a pet store or a puppy mill or any of those types of situations. So keep your eye out for her. Apparently a huge, huge animal lover for a long, long time. Definitely love to see her supporting the animals. On the way, we got more great music for you, so lock it in. More of your favorites are headed straight for you next.
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10: It's the Storm Team 10 weather forecast on 104.3 The Party. We have another hot, humid afternoon. Our highs are going to be in the lower 90s. Heat index above 100. Be careful outside. Watch for showers and strong thunderstorms this evening and overnight with lows in the mid-70s. Tomorrow, another round of showers and strong thunderstorms are possible. Highs will be in the lower 90s. Heat index will be a problem tomorrow as well. I'm Brady Harp from Storm Team 10.
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0: Okay, I know it feels like it's taking forever, but it's actually going a lot quicker than the first movie. That was Huntrix from K-Pop Demon Hunters on Netflix. The first movie took like 7 years to make. The sequel is expected in 2029, so that's about like three and a half-ish years, maybe four, I suppose. So definitely it's less time. It still feels like a long time, but it's less time, so that's something.
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0: There's the kid Leroy with girls, and apparently a girl he used to date is single again, Tate McRae, who used to date the kid Leroy and apparently also now Jack Hughes. That's right. The NHL star and the pop princess had a budding romance, but sources are saying that it has come to an end. In fact, some sources saying he called it off, although that's not confirmed by either party at this time. However, it does seem like Tate McRae is single again.
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6: It's the Storm Team 10 weather forecast.
7: We have another hot, humid afternoon. Our highs are going to be in the lower 90s. Heat index above 100. Be careful outside. Watch for showers and strong thunderstorms this evening and overnight with lows in the mid-70s. Tomorrow, another round of showers and strong thunderstorms are possible. Highs will be in the lower 90s. Heat index will be a problem tomorrow as well. I'm Brady Harp from Storm Team 10.
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fire in me, in for me, for all the time. 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

0: One Republic before that, Sabrina Carpenter, who has a new children's book coming out. It drops September 1st. You can pre-order it right now. It's actually kind of a biography, but I say that loosely because it is also a children's book. So, you know, she's not going into the nitty gritty, but she does talk about things like some of her first run-ins with Miley Cyrus and Taylor Swift. So if you're a Swiftie or a big Sabrina fan, you might want to check that out. Again, the new children's book will drop on September 1st. For now, coming up, we got Bruno and more coming straight for you next.
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12: They could go to the end of the runway and, like, wave. Like, they didn't need to do all that. We know they're ripped.
13: But they're trying to show off.
14: Yeah. That's the whole
13: point. Showing their personality,
15: be a little
13: Audrey.
15: Modest.
16: They have, like, a little inner tube around them, like they're going to the beach, you know.
17: Uh-huh.
16: I would think they'd have some fun with it.
13: No, you'd be going the comic route, the comedic route.
15: Yeah. Yeah.
13: To distract, from your
16: body. That should be part of the competition.
15: You chug a white cloth at the end of that runway.
16: Yeah.
12: If you're in this contest, you don't need to do the funny thing. You know what I'm saying?
17: How do we get out to represent America next
16: year? No, we don't. Ooh. We don't.
17: Oh, that would
16: we
17: be, don't.
15: You
17: no.
15: spray the judges with a water gun.
13: Look how fun I am.
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0: is a hard yes for me. Has she found her husband? If she has, I fully support. That is Ray, who was just spotted at Six Flags with, wait for it, the actor Michael B. Jordan. Are they dating? Is she her future husband? I don't know, but I kind of hope so. I am so here for this. We'll keep you updated on this budding romance. For now, coming up, more great sounds here on this Monday playlist, so stay close.
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3: 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The market will be on 16th Street in front of the library. The street will be closed from Charleston Avenue up to the alley. The market will feature handmade jewelry, art, and related items from local artists. 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
13: It's the Storm Team 10 weather forecast on 104.3 The Party.
14: We have another hot, humid afternoon. Our highs are going to be in the lower 90s. Heat index above 100. Be careful outside. Watch for showers and strong thunderstorms. this evening and overnight with lows in the mid-70s. Tomorrow, another round of showers and strong thunderstorms are possible. Highs will be in the lower 90s. Heat index will be a problem tomorrow as well. I'm Brady Harp from Storm Team 10.
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1: Our celebrity birthday club today has Antonio Banderas turning 66 years old. He's such a boss at 66, known for the Mask of Zorro, Desperado, and the voice of Puss in Boots. Antonio Banderas is 66 today. Kylie Jenner, the billionaire, 29. Oh, and Justin Thoreau, 55. He did The Leftovers, Mulholland Drive. 55 today.
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14: We have another hot, humid afternoon. Our highs are going to be in the lower 90s. Heat index above 100. Be careful outside. Watch for showers and strong thunderstorms this evening and overnight with lows in the mid-70s. Tomorrow, another round of showers and strong thunderstorms are possible. Highs will be in the lower 90s. Heat index will be a problem tomorrow as well. I'm Brady Harp from Storm Team 10.
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1: So Aubrey Plaza is a mom. She's reportedly welcomed her first child with Christopher Abbott. 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
11: They could go to the end of the runway and like wave. 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
14: They have like a little inner tube around them, like they're going to the beach, you know.
15: Uh-huh.
14: I would think they'd have some fun with it.
12: No, you'd be going the comic route, the comedic route. 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
15: You'd be sexy.
12: To distract from your body.
14: That should be part of the competition.
15: You chug a white claw at the end of that runway.
14: Yeah.
11: If you're in this contest, you don't need to do the funny thing. 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
15: How do we get out to represent America next
14: No,
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14: We don't. Ooh. We don't.
15: Oh, that would be...
14: Don't.
15: You
14: no.
15: spray the judges with a water gun.
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12: It's going to be a warm and muggy overnight with a low of 75 and a chance of a scattered shower or thunderstorm. Showers and storms are still possible on Tuesday, a high of 91, and showers and storms continue for Tuesday night, an overnight low of 73. From Storm Team 10, I'm Kevin Orpin.
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0: Hey, it's Kelly Raspberry with today's entertainment report. After sliding into her DMs and 9 months of dating, Tate McRae and hockey player Jack Hughes have broken up. Not sounding like it's too amicable. Page Six says Jack's telling his friends he dumped her because he started seeing red flags. Tate's friends are saying she's the one who dumped him, but nobody's sharing juicy details yet. Michael B. Jordan and Ray were photographed spending the day at Six Flags in California this past Friday, riding roller coasters, hanging out, laughing, and looking like they were really enjoying each other's company. No comment from anyone's reps, but obviously it was a date. At their R&B tour stop in New Jersey Friday, a lot of fans accused Usher of using a body double or clone, and they're demanding a refund. The official tour Instagram posted a video of who they say is Usher with a screenshot of his comment saying, "They can't clone this. AI ain't that advanced. But I saw the video, and that ain't Usher." And that's today's entertainment report.
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1: So, more baby news. We talked about Aubrey Plaza being a mom. John Hamm and Anna Osilia, I don't know how to say her name, are expected their first baby. Mad Men star John Hamm expecting his first child. He is 55 and previously talked about how his relationship with his new girl changed his outlook on marriage and starting a family. So good for him.
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6: 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The street will be closed from Charleston Avenue up to the alley. 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
12: It's going to be a warm and muggy overnight with a low of 75 and a chance of a scattered shower or thunderstorm. Showers and storms are still possible on Tuesday, a high of 91, and showers and storms continue for Tuesday night, an overnight low of 73. From Storm Team 10, I'm Kevin Orford.
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2: 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Brian said a kitchen gadget. 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It has something to do with your phone, but for me, if I've ordered this, it's probably because something's broken. 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
11: They could go to the end of the runway and, like, wave. 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
1: Thank you for choosing the Jeremy Show. We've got the impossible question, the music, the fun. 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
8: It's going to be a warm and muggy overnight with a low of 75 and a chance of a scattered shower or thunderstorm. Showers and storms are still possible on Tuesday, a high of 91, and showers and storms continue for Tuesday night, an overnight low of 73. From Storm Team 10, I'm Kevin Orford.
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Tennessee, I'm a lens. 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I'm a

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2: What is a small online purchase people are most likely to completely forget they've ordered until it shows up on your doorstep? 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Facebook.com/Jeremy on the air is how you get a hold of me. The first person who will correctly give me the right answer, you will win. I try to get back to everybody. Melissa said a pack of batteries. Brian said a kitchen gadget. Nicole said a new phone case. Nicole, you're the closest. It has something to do with your phone, but for me, if I've ordered this, it's probably because something's broken. I need it, and I'm waiting for it. What is a small online purchase most people are most likely to completely forget about they've ordered until it shows up? 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
1: My time is up, but I'll be back tomorrow. 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
10: It's going to be a warm and muggy overnight with a low of 75 and a chance of a scattered shower or thunderstorm. Showers and storms are still possible on Tuesday, a high of 91, and showers and storms continue for Tuesday night, an overnight low of 73. From Storm Team 10, I'm Kevin Orford.
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